0: using data to analyse performance on the front line. He's also overseen an improvement in Ukraine's armed forces' positions against Russia and an escalated campaign of strikes and sabotage tactics on the occupied Crimean Peninsula.
1: From Bureaus Worldwide, this is FSN.

very good day to you. Welcome along. It is Solid Gold 60s. I'm Jeff Dorsey, going to be in the deck chair for the next 60 minutes. Opened up with Steve Winwood and the gang and Traffic, Dave Mason and all the boys, Chris Wood, Jim Capaldi, forming Traffic and Paper Sun. And then a girl with a puffball skirt, Susan Moore, Bobby's girl. So we've got the best of British as a feature. Story behind the song comes from the Troggs. A Motown memory for the Four Tops. Several ignited into and inducted into the best of British. A couple of interviews as well. John Steele, founder member of the Animals and still with them, touring around. And songwriter supreme Barry Mason wrote a lot of songs with Les Reed, and he'll be talking about one of them he did for the Fortunes. And if you want to get in touch, please do so. The email is chunkyjeff@gmail.com. That's spelled chunkygeoff@gmail.com. Now, where's a whip when you need one?

Now, the idea here is that you should vote in and recommend a song or an artist. Could be a solo artist, could be a band. Any which way you're going to cut it, let's wave a flag for British music. We're going to call it Best of British, and so many people have got involved as well. So all you've got to do is drop me a line to the usual email address. That's chunkyjeff@gmail.com. Just mark it Best of British, as I said, a song or an artist, and we'll do it for you. Now, what we're going to do is put this guy, Ronald Wycherley, and a song he did called Wondrous Place. Who is he? He's Billy Fury, and he is the Best of British.

few people to mention along the way. John Harrison in New Zealand, used to work at EMI. Charles McBride, how are you there? Steve Johnson in the UAE and Catherine Scullion, Coast Access in New Zealand as well. Now, this guy was unfairly and fairly responded to so many different things. They said he was a poor man's Bob Dylan, which was very unkind, I think, along the way. But certainly he brought folk music well to the fore in the 60s. From the UK perspective, his name, Donovan Leitch.

0: This is the Tamla Motown Sound.
1: And that's exactly what we're going to be doing, especially for Hazel Sayer in Cape Town, South Africa. James Everett as well in Memphis, Tennessee. And so many other people. Alan Weber, big fan of Motown. Let's go with this. The wonderful Levi Stubbs and the Four Tops.

0: one of those great songs written by Holland Dozer in Holland, especially a Motown memory. And if you've got one, all you've got to do is drop me a line, chunkyjeff@gmail.com. That's spelled chunkyjeff@gmail.com. Do the way Hazel does it as well for Motown memories, and we'll catch it for you. Always here to do that. Melvin Dover, hope things are good for you. Right here.
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0: Right, now this is where we give you a backstory to a particular hit, and this week on Solid Gold 60s, we're going to 1966 for The Troggs and With a Girl Like You, made number one in the UK for an album greatly titled The Best of the Troggs. Now, Reg Presley, the lead singer for the group, said, "I wrote this song while I was still working as a bricklayer." Wow. Or a hod carrier in the team he was there. He recorded this and Wild Thing at the same time, and he said either of them could have been released first, but actually Wild Thing was. Reg said, "I liked the way that the Beach Boys did their Barbaran, so I copied it really with this on With a Girl Like You." People often think in the UK that Wild Thing was the group's only number one record. Well, it wasn't, because in fact Wild Thing stalled at number two, and this was their only number one.

0: I'll tell you what, you remember those candy suits they used to wear there? They were white with stripes down there. Unbelievable stuff. I think Larry Page of Page One Records actually suggested they wear those kind of outfits. Yeah.
1: Premiership Pop Quiz. Now, here's Jeff Dorsett.
0: Right, three questions for you. Give the answers in about 20 minutes' time here on Solid Gold 60s. So here we are. Question number one. In which year was Telstar number one for the Tornadoes? Question number one. In which year was Telstar number one for the Tornadoes? Question number two. What instrument does John McVie play in Fleetwood Mac? Which instrument does John McVie play in Fleetwood Mac? And question number three, you've got a three-way chance on this one. Which of these are mentioned in the lyrics of the Beatles' Can't Buy Me Love? Was it A, a sports car, B, a diamond ring, or C, a pearl necklace? So think about the song Can't Buy Me Love by the Beatles. Which of these particular terms is mentioned? Is it a sports car, is it a diamond ring, or is it a pearl necklace? Now, I'll tell you what, Joe Brown and his brothers, spelt B-R-U-V-V-E-R-S, were huge in the 60s.

0: back the good times. Music, fashion, friends, and more. 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Tell us your favorite three songs. You pick them, and Jeff plays them on Solid Gold 60s.
1: Yeah, no, it doesn't have to be three. It could be one, two, or three. As long as it's a song that when it comes on the radio, you think to yourself, that reminds me of my school days. All you've got to do, drop me a line. Mark it school days. Spell it like the kids. 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And send it in to chunkyjeff@gmail.com. 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So the school days track coming here, a monster number one single for the Tremolos, originally done by the Four Seasons, written of course by Bob Gaudio, bass player with the Four Seasons. This is brilliant. This is our school days track. Silence is golden.

Outrage Searchers there on one of their number one records. Of course, they had three, Sweet's My Sweet and Needles and Pins, and that was the one in the middle there, Don't Throw Your Love Away. Great guitar work there by Mike Pender, and that was Don't Throw Your Love Away. Now, back in the days of having EPs, you remember EPs, extended play, where you got more than a couple of tracks on it there? Well, the Animals had the biggest selling one of all time around about in the 60s because of this. It was a John Lee Hooker number called Boom Boom.

0: thought we'd give you a double decker there involving the wonderful Animals there because of the great voice of Eric Burdon. What a bluesy R&B voice he had there. We did Memphis, Tennessee and Boom Boom, part of that wonderful EP that was the best-selling EP around in 1964, 5 and 6. Lovely stuff. Right, let's give the answer to the quiz and hopefully you managed to get 3 out of 3. Question number one, in which year was Telstar number one for the Tornadoes? We're talking 1962. Question number two, which instrument does John McVie play in Fleetwood Mac? He is playing the bass guitar. And question number three, the three-way chance on this one. Thinking of the song by the Beatles, Can't Buy Me Love, which of these is mentioned? Is it A, a sports car, B, a diamond ring, or C, a pearl necklace? The answer, a diamond ring. So if you've got diamond ring, bass guitar for John McVie, and 1962 for Telstar and the Tornadoes, give yourselves a nice little pat on the back. Right, what about this?
1: Motown Memories.
0: Now, I thought what we do here, this is such a wonderful song written by the terrific Ashford and Simpson, who wrote so many great songs. Of course, they came back in the 80s. I think it was about 84 with the song Solid, but this is just one of the greats, done by Marvin Gaye and Tammy Terrell.

0: the best double act of all time. Marvin Gaye and Tammy Terrell with another one of Rashford and Simpson's great songs there. Ain't No Mountain High Enough. And talking about songwriters, let's go with this. Barry Mason, one half of Barry Mason and Les Reed, wrote so many great songs. But here he is talking about getting the gig to write a song for the Fortunes.
1: How did Here It Comes Again come around for you?
2: His voice never got bad, did it? His voice never weakened. It was good at the end, wasn't it? It was just incredible.
1: Sure.
2: Well, it was just, it was really very simple. It was inspired by You've Got Your Troubles, because we had to put that bit of counterpoint in.
1: Yeah.
2: It became their signature tune, the little signature of the time.
1: Yeah.
2: And Les did a brilliant, I think when you listen to Here It Comes Again, the arrangement is just still fresh. And it was just, we wrote the song and Les did this brilliant arrangement, and it just caught on. People liked it.
1: Yeah,
2: that was my first real hit. My first little hit was who was my father? The guy's called.
1: What's that?
2: The tone, the Mersey Beats.
1: Yeah, sure.
2: Senior moment there, the Mersey Beats.
1: Yeah, I Think of You and
2: all
1: that.
2: And we did Don't Turn Around.
1: Terrific song. Yeah,
2: that was my first ever hit. But it was like a local hit. It wasn't really a big hit. And you know what? Talking to you, my mind is a seething mass of memories. Things are pouring in. So much.

Talking to Barry Mason, who wrote that song with Les Reed. Now, whilst we're on the subject of songwriters, let's go with these guys. Cook and Greenaway, but they changed their name to David and Jonathan to record this.

0: From Feature Story News in Washington, I'm Nick Harper. Iran's military command has threatened to crush all infrastructure across the Middle East if the United States carries out its warning to strike Iranian bridges and power plants. It comes as the US has expanded its bombing campaign into northern Iran. The escalating conflict has also exposed growing tensions between Washington and its closest regional ally, with US Vice President J.D. Vance publicly acknowledging that elements within the Israeli government have tried to steer American war policy. Ever since Jagruti Dave has more from Washington.
1: There are a lot of people in the US and Israel, critics who say that the deal did not do enough to curb Iran's missile program. So J.D. Vance said, "I know beyond a shadow of a doubt that there have been people within the Israeli government who are trying to shift us away from that policy." But he also went on to say there are many countries and allies, as well as adversaries of the United States, who try to influence American policy. And he says that's just a fact of being a political leader.
0: Meanwhile, Pakistan's Foreign Office says the Memorandum of Understanding agreed between the US and Iran is facing challenges, that amid the heightened regional tension. The diplomatic pressures coincide with a deteriorating security situation for the Pakistanis at home. Six police officers were among 10 people injured in a car bombing at a police station in Banu on Thursday. Pakistan's foreign minister is currently on a trip to China, where he's expected to discuss the issues, as FSN's Hira Mustafa reports from Islamabad.
2: From the past few years, Pakistan is fighting a war on terrorism ever since the U.S. troops has withdrawn from Afghanistan. So the militant groups have ramped up the terrorist operations in Pakistan's southwestern province.
0: Canadian wildfire smoke has worsened sharply across the United States this Thursday, with Detroit recording an air quality index of roughly 600. That's more than double the federal hazardous threshold. Troops from more than two dozen nations from the Coalition of the Willing have taken part in extended French Bastille Day celebrations. A parade has shown the deepening military commitment that France and the Coalition of Willing Nations has towards Ukraine. However, Ukraine's President Volodymyr Zelensky is now facing domestic unrest at home over a shake-up of his defence ministry. Ever since Ross Cullen has more.
3: Hundreds of people have been demonstrating against the decision to remove Mykhailo Fedorov, a young but popular minister credited with cracking down on corruption at the Defence Ministry and using data to analyse performance on the front line. He's also overseen an improvement in Ukraine's armed forces' positions against Russia and an escalated campaign of strikes and sabotage tactics on the occupied Crimean Peninsula.
0: From Bureaus Worldwide, this is FSN.

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0: From Feature Story News in Washington, I'm Nick Harper. Iran's military command has threatened to crush all infrastructure across the Middle East if the United States carries out its warning to strike Iranian bridges and power plants. It comes as the US has expanded its bombing campaign into northern Iran. The escalating conflict has also exposed growing tensions between Washington and its closest regional ally, with US Vice President J.D. Vance publicly acknowledging that elements within the Israeli government have tried to steer American war policy. Ever since Jagruti Dave has more from Washington.
1: There are a lot of people in the US and Israel, critics who say that the deal did not do enough to curb Iran's missile program. So J.D. Vance said, "I know beyond a shadow of a doubt that there have been people within the Israeli government who are trying to shift us away from that policy." But he also went on to say there are many countries and allies, as well as adversaries of the United States, who try to influence American policy. And he says that's just a fact of being a political leader.
0: Meanwhile, Pakistan's Foreign Office says the Memorandum of Understanding agreed between the US and Iran is facing challenges, that amid the heightened regional tension. The diplomatic pressures coincide with a deteriorating security situation for the Pakistanis at home. Six police officers were among 10 people injured in a car bombing at a police station in Banu on Thursday. Pakistan's foreign minister is currently on a trip to China, where he's expected to discuss the issues. As FSN's Hira Mustafa reports from Islamabad.
2: From the past few years, Pakistan is fighting a war on terrorism ever since the U.S. troops has withdrawn from Afghanistan. So the militant groups have ramped up the terrorist operations in Pakistan's southwestern province.
0: Canadian wildfire smoke has worsened sharply across the United States this Thursday, with Detroit recording an air quality index of roughly 600. That's more than double the federal hazardous threshold. Troops from more than two dozen nations from the Coalition of the Willing have taken part in extended French Bastille Day celebrations. A parade has shown the deepening military commitment that France and the Coalition of Willing Nations has towards Ukraine. However, Ukraine's President Volodymyr Zelensky is now facing domestic unrest at home over a shake-up of his defence ministry. Ever since Ross Cullen has more.
3: Hundreds of people have been demonstrating against the decision to remove Mykhailo Fedorov, a young but popular minister credited with cracking down on corruption at the Defence Ministry and using data to analyse performance on the front line. He's also overseen an improvement in Ukraine's armed forces' positions against Russia and an escalated campaign of strikes and sabotage tactics on the occupied Crimean Peninsula.
0: From Bureaus Worldwide, this is FSN.

0: Big L International.
1: Dave Mason was telling me that he's on a whiskey diet. He's lost 3 days already. Still, he's found the studio now. Ladies and gentlemen, we proudly present It's Radio, but not as we know it.
2: 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We are indeed too hot to handle. It's hot here today.

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0: And the sound of the McCoys and Hang On, Sloopy.

0: The great Del Shannon, what's the matter, baby? 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What do we play?
1: The world's best oldies.
0: And from the UK, a band called Butterscotch, the songwriting team of Arnold Martin and Morrow, and the song, Don't You Know, She Said Hello.

Jeff Lynne reviving a very, very old song, Stormy Weather. Do you remember Barry Biggs? He had a few hits in the early 80s, but this one seems to get forgotten. I think it's rather nice. It's called Wide Awake in a Dream.

0: Feeling nice and mellow now, are you? I know I am. That's Wide Awake in a Dream from Barry Beggs. Let's crank it up a little, because we can. More music,
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0: Back to the early 70s with a mighty Quo.

Status Quo saw them live in the 70s and again just before they stopped touring. There they are from the early 70s and down the dustbin. From round about the same time, this is Mutt. Great song, this. It's called Crazy.

James and Bobby Fearfire, Let Love Come Between Us. And we go forward to 1976, title track from a wonderful album from Canadian rockers Heart. And this is the love.

Native American band Redbone and the Witch Queen in New Orleans. Here come the Beach Boys and a bit of sunshine pop. I can hear music.

Beach Boys and I Can Hear Music. Do you remember a band called Mama's Pride? This came out in 1975. A song called Blue Mist.

0: Lulu and a soulful vein, cry like a baby. Hey, Nassau got soul. Funky Nassau. Can you remember the name of the band who did this back in 1971? It was...
1: Nassau's gone funky. Nassau's gone soul.
0: The beginning of the end.

So the beginning of the end released a track, a single called Funky Nassau. It was in two parts, so I thought I'd play both. One was on the A side, so we flipped a single there. That was good. You didn't notice, did you? Listen, that's it for me. Thanks for listening. Take care. Have a great weekend. Keep it Big L if you can.

0: From Feature Story News in Washington, I'm Nick Harper. Iran's military command has threatened to crush all infrastructure across the Middle East if the United States carries out its warning to strike Iranian bridges and power plants. It comes as the US has expanded its bombing campaign into northern Iran. The escalating conflict has also exposed growing tensions between Washington and its closest regional ally, with US Vice President J.D. Vance publicly acknowledging that elements within the Israeli government have tried to steer American war policy. Ever since, Jagruti Dave has more from Washington.
1: There are a lot of people in the US and Israel, critics who say that the deal did not do enough to curb Iran's missile program. So J.D. Vance said, "I know beyond a shadow of a doubt that there have been people within the Israeli government who are trying to shift us away from that policy." But he also went on to say there are many countries and allies, as well as adversaries of the United States, who try to influence American policy. And he says that's just a fact of being a political leader.
0: Meanwhile, Pakistan's Foreign Office says the Memorandum of Understanding agreed between the US and Iran is facing challenges, that amid the heightened regional tension. The diplomatic pressures coincide with a deteriorating security situation for the Pakistanis at home. Six police officers were among 10 people injured in a car bombing at a police station in Banu on Thursday. Pakistan's foreign minister is currently on a trip to China, where he's expected to discuss the issues. As FSN's Hira Mustafa reports from Islamabad.
2: From the past few years, Pakistan is fighting a war on terrorism ever since the U.S. troops has withdrawn from Afghanistan. So the militant groups have ramped up the terrorist operations in Pakistan's southwestern province.
0: Canadian wildfire smoke has worsened sharply across the United States this Thursday, with Detroit recording an air quality index of roughly 600. That's more than double the federal hazardous threshold. Troops from more than two dozen nations from the Coalition of the Willing have taken part in extended French Bastille Day celebrations. A parade has shown the deepening military commitment that France and the Coalition of Willing Nations has towards Ukraine. However, Ukraine's President Volodymyr Zelensky is now facing domestic unrest at home over a shake-up of his defence ministry. Ever since, Ross Cullen has more.
3: Hundreds of people have been demonstrating against the decision to remove Mykhailo Fedorov, a young but popular minister credited with cracking down on corruption at the Defence Ministry and using data to analyse performance on the front line. He's also overseen an improvement in Ukraine's armed forces' positions against Russia and an escalated campaign of strikes and sabotage tactics on the occupied Crimean Peninsula.
0: From Bureaus Worldwide, this is FSN.

Take 40 of the most popular records in Britain today, add a dash of the promising newcomers, a sprinkling of golden oldies, mix it up with a top personality DJ, shove it through a 75,000-watt transmitter, and you've got...

0: Oh, there's an electrician. Just what I want. What's their number? 01227 39. Ah! Missed it.
1: Losing business due to a non-memorable phone number? Well, why not?

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0: From Feature Story News in Washington, I'm Nick Harper. Iran's military command has threatened to crush all infrastructure across the Middle East if the United States carries out its warning to strike Iranian bridges and power plants. It comes as the US has expanded its bombing campaign into northern Iran. The escalating conflict has also exposed growing tensions between Washington and its closest regional ally, with US Vice President J.D. Vance publicly acknowledging that elements within the Israeli government have tried to steer American war policy. Ever since Jagruti Dave has more from Washington.
1: There are a lot of people in the US and Israel, critics who say that the deal did not do enough to curb Iran's missile program. So J.D. Vance said, "I know beyond a shadow of a doubt that there have been people within the Israeli government who are trying to shift us away from that policy." But he also went on to say there are many countries and allies, as well as adversaries of the United States, who try to influence American policy. And he says that's just a fact of being a political leader.
0: Meanwhile, Pakistan's Foreign Office says the Memorandum of Understanding agreed between the US and Iran is facing challenges, that amid the heightened regional tension. The diplomatic pressures coincide with a deteriorating security situation for the Pakistanis at home. Six police officers were among 10 people injured in a car bombing at a police station in Banu on Thursday. Pakistan's foreign minister is currently on a trip to China, where he's expected to discuss the issues, as FSN's Hira Mustafa reports from Islamabad.
2: From the past few years, Pakistan is fighting a war on terrorism ever since the U.S. troops has withdrawn from Afghanistan. So the militant groups have ramped up the terrorist operations in Pakistan's southwestern province.
0: Canadian wildfire smoke has worsened sharply across the United States this Thursday, with Detroit recording an air quality index of roughly 600. That's more than double the federal hazardous threshold. Troops from more than two dozen nations from the Coalition of the Willing have taken part in extended French Bastille Day celebrations. A parade has shown the deepening military commitment that France and the Coalition of Willing Nations has towards Ukraine. However, Ukraine's President Volodymyr Zelensky is now facing domestic unrest at home over a shake-up of his defence ministry. Ever since Ross Cullen has more.
3: Hundreds of people have been demonstrating against the decision to remove Mykhailo Fedorov, a young but popular minister credited with cracking down on corruption at the Defence Ministry and using data to analyse performance on the front line. He's also overseen an improvement in Ukraine's armed forces' positions against Russia and an escalated campaign of strikes and sabotage tactics on the occupied Crimean Peninsula.
0: From Bureaus Worldwide, this is FSN.

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0: there's an electrician. Just what I want. What's their number? 01227 39. Oh, missed it.
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0: From Feature Story News in Washington, I'm Nick Harper. Iran's military command has threatened to crush all infrastructure across the Middle East if the United States carries out its warning to strike Iranian bridges and power plants. It comes as the US has expanded its bombing campaign into northern Iran. The escalating conflict has also exposed growing tensions between Washington and its closest regional ally, with US Vice President J.D. Vance publicly acknowledging that elements within the Israeli government have tried to steer American war policy. Ever since Jagruti Dave has more from Washington.
1: There are a lot of people in the US and Israel, critics who say that the deal did not do enough to curb Iran's missile program. So J.D. Vance said, "I know beyond a shadow of a doubt that there have been people within the Israeli government who are trying to shift us away from that policy." But he also went on to say there are many countries and allies, as well as adversaries of the United States, who try to influence American policy. And he says that's just a fact of being a political leader.
0: Meanwhile, Pakistan's Foreign Office says the Memorandum of Understanding agreed between the US and Iran is facing challenges, that amid the heightened regional tension. The diplomatic pressures coincide with a deteriorating security situation for the Pakistanis at home. Six police officers were among 10 people injured in a car bombing at a police station in Banu on Thursday. Pakistan's foreign minister is currently on a trip to China, where he's expected to discuss the issues, as FSN's Hira Mustafa reports from Islamabad.
2: From the past few years, Pakistan is fighting a war on terrorism ever since the U.S. troops has withdrawn from Afghanistan. So the militant groups have ramped up the terrorist operations in Pakistan's southwestern province.
0: Canadian wildfire smoke has worsened sharply across the United States this Thursday, with Detroit recording an air quality index of roughly 600. That's more than double the federal hazardous threshold. Troops from more than two dozen nations from the Coalition of the Willing have taken part in extended French Bastille Day celebrations. A parade has shown the deepening military commitment that France and the Coalition of Willing Nations has towards Ukraine. However, Ukraine's President Volodymyr Zelensky is now facing domestic unrest at home over a shake-up of his defence ministry. Ever since Ross Cullen has more.
3: Hundreds of people have been demonstrating against the decision to remove Mykhailo Fedorov, a young but popular minister credited with cracking down on corruption at the Defence Ministry and using data to analyse performance on the front line. He's also overseen an improvement in Ukraine's armed forces' positions against Russia and an escalated campaign of strikes and sabotage tactics on the occupied Crimean Peninsula.
0: From Bureaus Worldwide, this is FSN.

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1: From feature story news in Hong Kong, I'm Laura Westbrook. U.S. President Donald Trump has accused China of meddling in U.S. elections. In a primetime speech from the White House, Donald Trump made the case for Congress to pass enhanced voter security legislation. However, there are fears his latest election-related claims will backfire on his Republican Party in the upcoming midterm elections in November. Nick Harper reports from Washington.
2: Some startling claims from the U.S. president during this Thursday night primetime address. Here's a man who has long claimed that the 2020 election was stolen from him, that it was rigged. Tonight, he said that he provided evidence and facts to show that it had been stolen and rigged. That evidence has now been published on the White House website. He says that China managed to infiltrate the 2020 election and the run-up to it and were able to influence the outcome. He claimed that China managed to steal about two-thirds of the US population's sensitive data. About 220 million Americans were compromised. But he also said that there was a tremendous cover-up by the US intelligence community not to bring these claims to light.
1: Canadian wildfire smoke has worsened sharply across the United States, with air quality alerts now covering at least 17 states and affecting some 115 million people. The crisis comes as the White House is also navigating diplomatic tensions with Iran over control of the Strait of Hormuz. Jagruti Dave reports from Washington.
3: The main issue, the Strait of Hormuz, that vital waterway that ships so much of the world's oil, there seems to be a different interpretation by the US and Iran as to who is in control of that waterway. So, assuming these talks do go ahead tomorrow, I imagine that will be top of the agenda, even though this 60-day time period to try to thresh out a long-term peace deal was supposed to look at things like the nuclear program, which of course is one of the main objectives for the United States when they began this conflict.
1: Pakistan's foreign minister is in China for an AI summit, where he's expected to discuss the protection of Chinese investments in Pakistan with his Chinese counterpart. Hira Mustafa reports from Islamabad.
4: From the past few years, Pakistan is fighting a war on terrorism ever since the U.S. Troops has withdrawn from Afghanistan. So the militant groups have ramped up their security operations, the terrorist operations in Pakistan's southwestern province. And this has always been a point of concern for the Chinese. So leadership of both the countries are going to exchange views on this particular matter also.
1: From bureaus worldwide, this is FSN.

Bright light city, gonna set my soul, gonna set my soul on fire. Got a whole lot of money that's ready to burn, so get those stakes up higher. There's a thousand pretty women waiting out there. They're all living the devil may care, and I am just a devil with love to spare. So Viva Las Vegas, Viva Las Vegas. How I wish that there were more than the 24 hours in the day. Even if there were 40 more, I wouldn't sleep a minute away. Oh, there's blackjack and poker and the roulette wheel, a fortune won and lost on every deal. Oh,

I'm gonna keep on the run. I'm gonna have me some fun. If it costs me my very last dime, if I wind up broke, well, I'll always remember that I had a swing in time. I'm gonna give it everything I've got. Lady luck, please let the dice stay hot.

Elvis Presley, oh, Viva Las Vegas here on The Big L. Good morning, welcome along to the show. Nice to have your company today. Friday the 17th of July. Sweet on the way with Ballroom Blitz.

That's the Sweet with Ballroom Blitz here on Big L International. Once again, a very good morning. Welcome along to Friday. Gateway to the weekend is Friday. So I should be here till 8 o'clock this morning. Then we got the Big L Jukebox, still Danny at 12 o'clock. Cliff will be along at 2 today. Doing the Strand Roxy Music. It's one of the Roxy Music songs I do like, actually, this one.

0: Oh, there's an electrician. Just what I want. What's the number? 01227 39.
1: Ah!
0: Missed it.
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That's the Bogles. Video Killed the Radio Star just over halfway through the show now here on the Big L. We'll be here tomorrow for Saturday almost live. The first hour of the show will be recorded tomorrow. That's because I'm working late Friday into Saturday morning. So I need a bit of a lie-in to get ready for Saturday night, see.

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0: This is tomorrow's

Oh, there's an absolutely huge clue in there, isn't there? Absolutely huge clue. Don't message today. Don't message today. You can message tomorrow after I played it tomorrow morning.

Women Corner. Hello, Susie. That's it from me. I'll see you at 8 o'clock tomorrow morning for the Cardboard Simon to start. And then we'll go all wobbly and live a little bit later on in the show.

0: don't see what she sees, but maybe it's cause I'm wearing your cologne.
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2: 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US President Donald Trump has accused China of meddling.

This is Cookie inviting you to join me for 2 hours of wonderful music and fun Thursday evenings. We'll have a long song, something to bring a smile to your face, and the original 5 from 10 chart recall. The Thursday evening soiree, 7 p.m. on the Big L.

The world is like an apple whirling silently in space, like the circles that you find in the windmills of your mind. Keys that jingle in your pocket, words that jangle in your head. Why did summer go so quick?

0: Speak from Feature Story News in Paris, I'm Ross Cullen. US President Donald Trump has accused China of meddling in US elections. In a primetime speech from the White House, Trump made the case for Congress to pass enhanced voter security legislation. However, there are fears his latest election-related claims will backfire on the Republican Party in the upcoming midterm elections in November. President Trump has repeatedly made unsubstantiated claims about voter fraud and foreign meddling in his 2020 election loss to Joe Biden. Nick Harper reports from Washington.
1: Some startling claims from the US president during this Thursday night primetime address. Here's a man who has long claimed that the 2020 election was stolen from him, that it was rigged. Tonight, he said that he provided evidence and facts to show that it had been stolen and rigged. That evidence has now been published on the White House website. He says that China managed to infiltrate the 2020 election and the run-up to it and were able to influence the outcome. He claimed that China managed to steal about two-thirds of the US population's sensitive data. About 220 million Americans were compromised. But he also said that there was a tremendous cover-up by the US intelligence community not to bring these claims to light.
0: The US has launched a new wave of strikes against Iran for the sixth night in a row as the two sides continue to battle over control of the Strait of Hormuz. US Central Command said the attacks were intended to further degrade Iranian military capabilities, but Iran's military command has threatened to crush all infrastructure across the Middle East if US President Donald Trump carries out his warning to strike Iranian bridges and power plants. The escalating conflict has also exposed growing tensions between Washington and its closest regional ally Israel, with US Vice President J.D. Vance publicly acknowledging that elements within the Israeli government have tried to steer American war policy. Jagruti Dave reports from Washington.
2: There are a lot of people in the US and Israel, critics who say that the deal did not do enough to curb Iran's missile program. So J.D. Vance said, "I know beyond a shadow of a doubt that there have been people within the Israeli government who are trying to shift us away from that policy because they want to continue the military campaign." But he also went on to say there are many countries and allies, as well as adversaries of the United States, who try to influence American policy.
0: Canadian wildfire smoke has worsened sharply across the United States, with Detroit recording an air quality index of more than double the federal hazardous threshold, and air quality alerts now cover at least 17 states and some 115 million people. There are currently more than 800 fires actively burning in Canada, including 30 new blazes that sparked on Thursday, and the vast majority are burning out of control.
3: I told you, they're the best.

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1: Don't be disgusting!
0: We can also offer you a long one on Thursdays, as I'll be here from 4 till 7. And that's the show that includes the dreaded Triple Decker. So if you want to have a go, be sure to join me. It'll be great to have your company.
2: Wonderful Big L.
3: Now let me ask you something. Have you ever felt that you weren't responsible for the things that you do? When the girl that you were with is just too much. She is so out of sight, baby, that all you can say is, well, I...

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My heart must hear to ever sing again. The words you used to whisper low.

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0: Speak from Feature Story News in Paris, I'm Ross Cullen. US President Donald Trump has accused China of meddling in US elections. In a primetime speech from the White House, Trump made the case for Congress to pass enhanced voter security legislation. However, there are fears his latest election-related claims will backfire on the Republican Party in the upcoming midterm elections in November. President Trump has repeatedly made unsubstantiated claims about voter fraud and foreign meddling in his 2020 election loss to Joe Biden. Nick Harper reports from Washington.
1: Some startling claims from the US president during this Thursday night primetime address. Here's a man who has long claimed that the 2020 election was stolen from him, that it was rigged. Tonight, he said that he provided evidence and facts to show that it had been stolen and rigged. That evidence has now been published on the White House website. He says that China managed to infiltrate the 2020 election and the run-up to it and were able to influence the outcome. He claimed that China managed to steal about two-thirds of the US population's sensitive data. About 220 million Americans were compromised. But he also said that there was a tremendous cover-up by the US intelligence community not to bring these claims to light.
0: The US has launched a new wave of strikes against Iran for the sixth night in a row as the two sides continue to battle over control of the Strait of Hormuz. US Central Command said the attacks were intended to further degrade Iranian military capabilities, but Iran's military command has threatened to crush all infrastructure across the Middle East if US President Donald Trump carries out his warning to strike Iranian bridges and power plants. The escalating conflict has also exposed growing tensions between Washington and its closest regional ally Israel, with US Vice President J.D. Vance publicly acknowledging that elements within the Israeli government have tried to steer American war policy. Jagruti Dave reports from Washington.
2: There are a lot of people in the US and Israel, critics who say that the deal did not do enough to curb Iran's missile program. So J.D. Vance said, "I know beyond a shadow of a doubt that there have been people within the Israeli government who are trying to shift us away from that policy because they want to continue the military campaign." But he also went on to say there are many countries and allies, as well as adversaries of the United States, who try to influence American policy.
0: Canadian wildfire smoke has worsened sharply across the United States, with Detroit recording an air quality index of more than double the federal hazardous threshold, and air quality alerts now cover at least 17 states and some 115 million people. There are currently more than 800 fires actively burning in Canada, including 30 new blazes that sparked on Thursday, and the vast majority are burning out of control.
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0: fears his latest election-related claims will backfire on the Republican Party in the upcoming midterm elections in November. President Trump has repeatedly made unsubstantiated claims about voter fraud and foreign meddling in his 2020 election loss to Joe Biden. Nick Harper reports from Washington.
1: Some startling claims from the US president during this Thursday night primetime address. Here's a man who has long claimed that the 2020 election was stolen from him, that it was rigged. Tonight, he said that he provided evidence and facts to show that it had been stolen and rigged. That evidence has now been published on the White House website. He says that China managed to infiltrate the 2020 election and the run-up to it and were able to influence the outcome. He claimed that China managed to steal about two-thirds of the US population's sensitive data. About 220 million Americans were compromised. But he also said that there was a tremendous cover-up by the US intelligence community not to bring these claims to light.
0: The US has launched a new wave of strikes against Iran for the sixth night in a row as the two sides continue to battle over control of the Strait of Hormuz. US Central Command said the attacks were intended to further degrade Iranian military capabilities, but Iran's military command has threatened to crush all infrastructure across the Middle East if US President Donald Trump carries out his warning to strike Iranian bridges and power plants. The escalating conflict has also exposed growing tensions between Washington and its closest regional ally, Israel, with US Vice President J.D. Vance publicly acknowledging that elements within the Israeli government have tried to steer American war policy. Jagruti Dave reports from Washington.
2: There are a lot of people in the US and Israel, critics who say that the deal did not do enough to curb Iran's missile program. So J.D. Vance said, "I know beyond a shadow of a doubt that there have been people within the Israeli government who are trying to shift us away from that policy because they want to continue the military campaign." But he also went on to say there are many countries and allies, as well as adversaries of the United States, who try to influence American policy.
0: Canadian wildfire smoke has worsened sharply across the United States, with Detroit recording an air quality index of more than double the federal hazardous threshold, and air quality alerts now cover at least 17 states and some 115 million people. There are currently more than 800 fires actively burning in Canada, including 30 new blazes that sparked on Thursday, and the vast majority are burning out of control.

Hi everybody, it's Danny Van Dam. Join me for the Lunchtime Shuffle from Monday to Friday between 12 and 2. That's between 1 and 3 Central European Time on Big L International. 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

0: the Yardbirds and Heartful of Soul on Big LA International, where it's time for the Lunchtime Shuffle Show. Danny Van Dam, live and lively from our studios in Antwerp, streaming by Central Hub in Frinton on Sea. 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
0: And here's Bob Dylan. They're like a rolling stone. Welcome to the show.

0: Dylan in Like a Rolling Stone. Good afternoon to Alec Brown in Putney Vale.
1: How does it feel?
0: To John and Tom and Lynn Nijhik in Antwerp. To Leo in Oostland. Sylvia in Amsterdam. Katharina in Menen. Henk in Rotterdam. And Peter Hoddesmaier Snake. It's 22 centigrade. Nice day. And in fact, play Dave Berry and This Strange Effect. That one's on the way. And the lyrical line competition for today. Blue bird flying high, tell me what you sing. What's the song who sings it? You think you know the answer? Email to studio at miguelradio.co.uk or call me on 0125-588-113. Blue bird flying high, tell me what you sing. What's the song and who sings it?
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Dave Berry and this strange effect in good afternoon to Howard in Loughton. Birthdays on the 17th of July. We've got Spencer Davis, Brian Glasscock from The Motels, Terry Butler from Black Sabbath, Ricky Vale from Tommy James and the Shondells, Clint McCracken from the Doobie Brothers, and Bruce Crump from Molly Hatchet. It's the Spencer Davis Group on Big L International from 1967 and Time Seller.

To be brothers, take me in your arms and rock me a little while. Before that, the Spencer Davis Group and Time Seller on Big L International. On the way to motels. And suddenly last summer,

0: Oh, there's an electrician. Just what I want. What's their number? 01227 39.
1: Oh!
0: Missed it.
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Tommy James en de Shondells en Dragging the Line. Instrumental track on the way. One chosen by Leo en Ostend. Going for the Shadows. En Shindig.

vamos a encender. Some romances came out for the competition we are playing, the Lyric Line Competition. 60s song British band we are looking for. Not Paul McCartney, not the Beach Boys. Bluebirds Flying High, Tell Me What You Sing. That's this song and it sings it. Studio edgarradio.co.uk, or you can call me on 012-558-8113, and two in a row will be later on in the show. By the Marbles or two by Paul Revere and the Raiders, your choice. Two Dutch bands now. Here's Rook's Family, Get Yourself a Ticket.

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To 1969 with the next one, Shocking Blue and Venus.

Sam Yorke Desire, number one in 1969. To Norway with the next song. Aha and Touchy. Let's go rowing.

Aha, from Norway, and Dutchie. And good afternoon to Anita in Epsom. And to Katerina in Maine, and to John Hatch in Crawley in Lancashire, and also to Charmaine and George in South Africa. Vanessa's on the way.

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One more to take us to the top of the hour. One requested by Charmaine and George in South Africa. 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

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Playing the game. Also, two in a row, a bit later on in the show, are Paul Revere and Raiders, or two by the Marbles. Your choice, and here's the Small Faces. And all

Before that, the Small Faces in All or Nothing, and good afternoon to Tony Ting and Harrow in Middlesex. Our last chance to take part of the competition, the Equaline Competition 60s song British band, Bluebird Flying High, Tell Me What You Sing. Not Paul McCartney and not the Beach Boys we are looking for. 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If you think you know the answer, you want to send me an email, or you can call me on 01255 808 113. Here's the Golden Earring and Where Will I Be?

The Golden Earring, 1968, and Where Will I Be? And good afternoon to Patricia Lukic in Munich, in Germany. I will do Mo Finnick-Neal a bit later in the show. We are closing down the competition, the lyric line competition. Bluebird flying high, tell me what you sing. We were looking for the Moody Blues and Voices in the Sky. Correct answers for John and Tom and Nico in Antwerp, Sylvia in Amsterdam and Leo in Ostend, Henk in Rotterdam's got it right, also Katerina in Menen, Howard in Loughton, Julie in Colchester, and Tony Ting in Harrow in Middlesex. Let's listen to the song.

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We did play The Kinks and Ape Man, Redbone and The Witch Queen of New Orleans, and just now Isaac Hayes and Shaft. 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

Claymore 25 Lil Lodi. No, truly, that was the wrong year you gave me. Time for the Beatles. On this day in 1968, the Beatles animated film Yellow Submarine premieres in London.

Santana.

ourselves in the yellow submarine. We all live in and Sean in Antwerp. He says, can you play some by Black Sabbath, please? Of course.

Black Sabbath and the Wizard. Some wrong answers came into the competition. We are playing the year competition. The year we're looking for is not 1970. Redbone, the Witch Queen of New Orleans, the Kinks and Ape Man, and Isaac Hayes and Shaft. What's the year? Studio at thegalloradio.co.uk or call me on 0125-588-1113. Two in a row, won by Paul Revere and the Raiders against the Marbles. Maria in Antwerp, Linda also in Antwerp, Sylvia in Amsterdam, and Alec Brown in Putney Vale voted for the Marbles, while John and Nico in Antwerp, Leo in Ostend, Hank in Rotterdam, Howard in Loughton, and Katharina in Menen won the two by Paul Revere and the Raiders.

Manitoba, pour Reefer and Raiders, Kicks and Let Me. This Day in History, what happened on the 17th of July? 1967, the Monkees perform at Forest Hills in New York. Jimi Hendrix was the opening act. 1974, John Lennon is ordered to leave the United States within 60 days. 1975, Ringo Starr and Maureen Cox divorce. And number one for Demis Roussos in 1976 with Forever and Ever. 1955, Disneyland in California opens. The first day, 62,757 visitors did show up. In 1966, Jack Bruce, Ginger Baker and Eric Clapton formed Cream.

Damien Suzor since forever and ever, nearly the end of the show. Hope you did enjoy the music the past 2 hours here on Wonderful Big Al International. There's another lunchtime shuffle show Monday afternoon between 12 and 2, that's between 1 and 3 Central European time. And the year we're looking for today was 1971. Correct answers, John and Tom and Linda and Nico in Antwerp, Sylvia in Amsterdam, Hank in Rotterdam, and Leo in Ostend, Katharina, Imane and Howard in Loudon, Julie in Colchester, and Patricia Lukic in Munich in Germany. Thanks for the emails, for taking part of the competitions, and for listening to the show. I'll be back here tomorrow morning as well, between 10 and 12, between 11 and 1 Central European time for the 60s and 70s Shuffle Show. Also be back tomorrow evening between 6 and 7, that's between 7 and 8 Central European time, for the Big Al Top 20 Offshore Chart Show. We will do the Radio Veronica Top 20 from the 25th of July 1970. Enjoy the rest of your day, enjoy your weekend. Keep it Big Al, love and peace to all of you. I'll see you tomorrow morning, tomorrow evening, or otherwise on Monday afternoon for another show. Last one for now, one by the Cream, I Feel Free. Flip is next. Bum,

0: Big L.
1: Elected leader of Britain's governing Labour Party at a special conference in London after running unopposed with the backing of more than 90% of Labour lawmakers. Burnham is expected to become Britain's next Prime Minister on Monday when outgoing leader Keir Starmer formally steps down and King Charles will ask Burnham to form a government. The incoming Premier has pledged to shift power away from the capital to Britain's regions, a message that won over lawmakers fearful of losing their seats to Nigel Farage's Reform Party. Ollie Barrett reports from London.
2: Andy Burnham sailed through this Labour leadership process unchallenged. He's now going to be Labour leader for a few days before he actually becomes Prime Minister, taking over from Keir Starmer on Monday. It's at that point we expect to start to get a bit more detail from Andy Burnham as to what his government is going to look like. We know he wants to concentrate much more on the north of England and the other regions of the United Kingdom. We expect him to be therefore on the road in the early days of his government, showing that that will be a real focus away from London.
1: US President Donald Trump has accused China of meddling in US elections. In a primetime speech from the White House, Trump made the case for Congress to pass enhanced voter security legislation. However, there are fears his latest election-related claims will backfire on the Republican Party in the upcoming midterm elections in November. President Trump has repeatedly made unsubstantiated claims about voter fraud and foreign meddling in his 2020 election loss to Joe Biden. Nick Harper reports from Washington.
3: Some startling claims from the US president during this Thursday night primetime address. Here's a man who has long claimed that the 2020 election was stolen from him, that it was rigged. Tonight he said that he provided evidence and facts to show that it had been stolen and rigged. That evidence has now been published on the White House website. He says that China managed to infiltrate the 2020 election and the run-up to it, and were able to influence the outcome. He claimed that China managed to steal about two-thirds of the US population's sensitive data. About 220 million Americans were compromised. But he also said that there was a tremendous cover-up by the US intelligence community not to bring these claims to light.
1: Iran says civilian infrastructure has been hit in the latest round of US strikes on the country. The United States is expanding its campaign against Iran as the two sides battle for control of the Strait of Hormuz. The US hit bridges, energy sites, and collapsed a tower at a key Iranian port. President Trump had threatened to start striking infrastructure to pressure Tehran to ease its chokehold on the strait. That's the latest feature story news. This is Ross Cullen reporting from Paris.

Big thank you to Danny for the last couple of hours, and he'll be back here again tomorrow morning for some more fun and games on Big L International.

And now we've got our On This Day in History. In 1976, African countries boycott the Olympics. The opening ceremony of the 21st Olympic Games in Montreal was marred by the withdrawal of 25 African countries. In 1979, Sandinista rebels took Nicaraguan capital. The left-wing Sardinistas took control of Nicaragua after 46 years of dictatorial rule by the Somoza family. So that was what was happening on this day in history, the 17th of July.

0: Flips Trips time. Where have I been this week? 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No prizes, it is just for fun. 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In 2010 it had a population of just 457. The nearest railway station is Kennet Station, not to be confused with this village name. The church is St Mary's. Phoenix Cycle Works and the is and the Animal Health Trust was based here. And would Superman's alter ego drive a car? If you know the answer, we'll do the big reveal later.
1: Oh, there's an electrician. Just what I want. What's their number? 01227 39.
2: Oh,
1: missed it.
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Today, the 17th of July, is Tattoo Day. Have you got tattoos? I haven't, but is there anybody else out there that has? And what is it? Is it amusing? Is it sentimental? What is it? Just let me know.

Duck Day whinges, wanting to decorate and not being able to decide what colour. I've been trying it for years in my old house and I gave up. I just couldn't decide what I wanted. I know we need to have something in there, but I'll leave it up to Steve now.

And on the decorating theme on Flip's tips, consider replacing solid fabrics with a patterned upholstery. Patterns help hide dust, dirt and stains a lot better.

0: And our and finally story is a burglar, burglar had to call emergency services on himself. A burglar was forced to call the emergency services on himself after getting stuck in a window while breaking into a home. Frederick Moulton of from Spring Close in Swindon was given an 18-month community audit for a bungling error. The 53-year-old was left suspended upside down when his leg got jammed while clambering through the window of an empty property during the early hours of the morning. He was unable to free himself despite thrashing around for some time and eventually became so desperate he called fire services to come and help him. Needless to say, the fire service called the police. Oh dear.
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Howard will like that one. Hello to Howard, to Ron, to Charles and Rochelle, John in Derbyshire, Kev Reed, Charles and Rochelle, and the two Steves in Horsham and Beck Row.

0: From Feature Story News in Paris, I'm Ross Cullen. Andy Burnham has been formally elected leader of Britain's governing Labour Party at a special conference in London after running unopposed with the backing of more than 90% of Labour lawmakers. Burnham is expected to become Britain's next Prime Minister on Monday when outgoing leader Keir Starmer formally steps down and King Charles will ask Burnham to form a government. The incoming Premier has pledged to shift power away from the capital to Britain's regions, a message that won over lawmakers fearful of losing their seats to Nigel Farage's Reform Party. Ollie Barrett reports from London.
1: Andy Burnham sailed through this Labour leadership process unchallenged. He's now going to be Labour leader for a few days before he actually becomes Prime Minister, taking over from Keir Starmer on Monday. It's at that point we expect to start to get a bit more detail from Andy Burnham as to what his government is going to look like. We know he wants to concentrate much more on the north of England and the other regions of the United Kingdom. We expect him to be therefore on the road in the early days of his government, showing that that will be a real focus away from London.
0: US President Donald Trump has accused China of meddling in US elections. In a primetime speech from the White House, Trump made the case for Congress to pass enhanced voter security legislation. However, there are fears his latest election-related claims will backfire on the Republican Party in the upcoming midterm elections in November. President Trump has repeatedly made unsubstantiated claims about voter fraud and foreign meddling in his 2020 election loss to Joe Biden. Nick Harper reports from Washington.
2: Some startling claims from the US president during this Thursday night primetime address. Here's a man who has long claimed that the 2020 election was stolen from him, that it was rigged. Tonight he said that he provided evidence and facts to show that it had been stolen and rigged. That evidence has now been published on the White House website. He says that China managed to infiltrate the 2020 election and the run-up to it, and were able to influence the outcome. He claimed that China managed to steal about two-thirds of the US population's sensitive data. About 220 million Americans were compromised. But he also said that there was a tremendous cover-up by the US intelligence community not to bring these claims to light.
0: Iran says civilian infrastructure has been hit in the latest round of US strikes on the country. The United States is expanding its campaign against Iran as the two sides battle for control of the Strait of Hormuz. The US hit bridges, energy sites, and collapsed a tower at a key Iranian port. President Trump had threatened to start striking infrastructure to pressure Tehran to ease its chokehold on the strait. That's the latest Feature Story News. This is Ross Cullen reporting from Paris.

welcome to the second hour of The Flip Side. It's time for the coffee break. Songs, two songs, one artist, back to back, no interruptions from me. This is Marmalade is our artist of the week.

Down history in 1974. Bomb blast at the Tower of London. An explosion in the Tower of London left one person dead and 41 injured. In 1987, ex-Guinness boss owes millions. Former Guinness director Thomas Ward was ordered to repay $5.2 million to the brewing giant. And in the year 2000, Tesco bows to imperial measures. But British Tesco's supermarket Tesco's was to revive imperial measures in its stores. So that was happening on this day in history, the 17th of July.

0: Flips Trips reminder. In 2010, it had a population of 457. 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The church is called St Mary's. The Animal Health Trust was here, and the Phoenix Cycle Works is based here. And would Superman's alter ego drive a British car? If you know the answer, we'll do the big reveal later.
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2: 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Ah, just what I need. What's the number? 01273 84. 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

hole. 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

Reminder of Flips Trips, and we'll do the big reveal after the next song. And it is, it's got a population of 457. The nearest railway station is Kennet, not to be confused with this one. The church is St Mary's. Phoenix Cycle Works is here. And would Superman's alter ego drive a British car? If you know the answer, we'll do the big reveal after Craig Douglas.

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And would Superman's alter ego drive a British car? 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
0: 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Camilla, Duchess of Cornwall, 79. Gino De Campo, the chef, is 50. Alex Winter, the bit of Bill and Ted fame, 61. Alan Armstrong from New Tricks is 80. But the one we're taking our musical influence from is young Natasha Hamilton, 44 today.

0: Natasha Hamilton of Atomic Kitten fame. Is it his birthday today? 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

The plane was way overdue, so I went inside to the airline's desk, and I said, "Sir, I wonder why 1203 is so late." He said, "Oh, they probably took off late, or they may have run into some turbulent weather and had to alter their course." I went back outside and I waited at the gate, and I watched the beacon light from the control tower as it whipped through the dark ebony skies as if it were

Right, it is now time for me to make way for the next show. Have a great rest of the afternoon. Keep it big out, and I'll see you here on Sunday for more Sunday Night Live. This is Flip signing out. See you soon. Bye.

0: Because Burnham is expected to become Britain's next Prime Minister on Monday when outgoing leader Keir Starmer formally steps down and King Charles will ask Burnham to form a government. The incoming Premier has pledged to shift power away from the capital to Britain's regions, a message that won over lawmakers fearful of losing their seats to Nigel Farage's Reform Party. Ollie Barrett reports from London.
1: Andy Burnham sailed through this Labour leadership process unchallenged. He's now going to be Labour leader for a few days before he actually becomes Prime Minister, taking over from Keir Starmer on Monday. It's at that point we expect to start to get a bit more detail from Andy Burnham as to what his government is going to look like. We know he wants to concentrate much more on the north of England and the other regions of the United Kingdom. We expect him to be therefore on the road in the early days of his government, showing that that will be a real focus away from London.
0: US President Donald Trump has accused China of meddling in US elections. In a primetime speech from the White House, Trump made the case for Congress to pass enhanced voter security legislation. However, there are fears his latest election-related claims will backfire on the report.

0: Drive Time with Peter Twyford on Big L.
1: Oh, yes, it's Drive Time. Thank you so much for joining me. And it's my last show for about a month or so. Darren Daughton will be covering for me next week. And a week after, the week after, the week after as well. Thanks to Flip Miller for the last hour. We've got some great music for you. Stuff like this.

Oh, the master there for you, Springsteen himself. How do I turn this down? That's it. Good afternoon, welcome to the show. Peter Twyford here on Big L International. It's great to have your company. Thank you so much for joining me today. We've got a few welcomes in place as well. Mark in Colchester. Steve in... yes. Steve in Radford. Anita in Epsom. Howard in Loughton. Maggie in Brixham. And the team in Halstead. And of course Steve Bartrop in the house in Sudbury with his grandson or his lovely wife. You never know.

0: Yes, we got the old Guess the Intro for you. And we are the London sound for you as well. What do we sound like this? Where is it? Should play. Oh, I know why it won't play. Yeah, I've got a different system here today because the other one's been sorted. We are the London sound.
1: The London
0: Sound. Well, thank you. We got there eventually for you. And we've got the Guess the Intros for you. We'll give those in the first half for you, some of them, and give you the answers to them in the second half for you, okay? Johnny Walker's going to introduce the show as per normal. And I've got a sponsor to tell you about. Where is he? Let's try and get him then. What's going on here? That's better.
2: 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For everything solar, telephone 01206 64 66 65. That's 01206 64 66 65.
0: And I do believe there's a few phones ringing in the background. We got Guess the Intro first of all for you.
3: Guess the Intro.
0: What did I say? We got Guess the Intro? Where is it?
3: Guess the Intro.
0: That's better. Thank you very much. Oh, somebody answer those phones in here. I have to do everything here. I've got a nice flask of ice cold water and a fan on behind me as well. Yeah, a flask keeps it cold as well as hot. Marvellous, isn't it? No switches to work or anything, just put it in. Come on, Johnny, do your stuff.
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0: hope you enjoy the show. I hope you are in for something good. I certainly think so. I put quite a bit of effort into it. We do plan it, you know, don't just do it. But we say good afternoon to Surgeon Boy, who's just come through. Good afternoon, Peter. Hope you're well. I'm ready to listen to Darren. Oh, LOL. Sorry, Peter. Yeah, Darren's here next week because I'll be on the operating table this time next week. It'll be okay, and then I'll have a little about a month of rest as well. It's Twyford here.
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0: Here's Queen for you. They're Under Pressure. No pressure, just enjoy the music on this beautiful day. Bit cooler now, thank goodness. Although I've got a big fan on and a big flask of ice water. Gotta do it right, you know.

Under Pressure. We're Not Under Pressure. Freddie Mercury, Brian May, Roger Taylor, John Deacon and Mike Gross. There, well, what a lineup that lot is as well. And Doug Boogie and Brian Mitchell. They formed Queen for You, a British rock band formed in London in 1970 by Freddie Mercury and Brian May and Roger Taylor. And John Deacon, he was involved as well. We're a blast here at Big L. I'm thinking a Beatles record would be nice and cool. Gotta get you into my life. Thanks for your request, Serge.

0: The Beatles, therefore, you've got to get you into my life.
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0: Come on then, we are the best. That's why you're listening in, isn't it? We love playing music for you. And we have listened again as well. I just played a Beatles track, and on Wednesday evening, I gave a little bit of rather unusual information and true information about the Beatles and Sergeant Pepper. So the show today will be on Listen Again as well as last Wednesday. So if you missed it, if you're watching something on telly at the time, Listen Again is available.
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0: So you just love that. What's the website? Yeah, it's www. Yes, that's it. Yeah, just Google us up and you'll get Listen Again. It's a great master, and you can download them and take them with you wherever you go as well. Things get better all the time. Here's a number from the Fab 500, Eddie Floyd.

Oh, Serge has asked for a track here. Let's slide that in quick, shall we? Where is it now? Heartache Tonight, yeah. Good afternoon, Mr. Twyford, he says. Hope you're well. And could you play an Eagles number for me? Of course we will. That's no problem at all. And let's just load it in for you first. That's a good idea. No, it's, yes, it has gone in. Yeah, there we are. And a very good afternoon from Patrika in Munich as well. Would you be so kind and play me Engelbert Humperdinck? Wow. Could you also play Jungle by the Electric Light Orchestra? We'll try and sort those out for you. And she's very delighted. Her Windows 11 demo version works fine. Good for you. I could do one of those as well. Big L. Surgeon Boy, here we are. The Eagles, just for you. Heartache Tonight.

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2: You most certainly are. The Eagles, an American rock band, a good choice there, Serge, as well. American rock band, they were formed in Los Angeles in 1971. Oh, they've only had 5 number one singles, 6 number one albums, 6 Grammy Awards, 5 American Music Awards, and the Eagles are one of the most successful music acts of the 1970s in North America. In addition, they're one of the world's best-selling music artists. So how about that as well? Well, you never know. Roger and Tony, thank you for your message. Good to hear from you. Hi, Peter, and hope you and your family are all well and doing good. And it's good to hear your show. Well, I'm doing pretty good. I won't be here next Friday. Darren Dorton will be covering this. I'll be on the operating table, and they're going to take a few naughty bits out of my body, beginning with a big C. So we're going to sort that out. And then I've got some radiotherapy. But I'm doing good otherwise, and I'm happy with life. You say, could you play something by Marmalade or Spencer Davis? Loving things for you and Roger, Tony.

0: Marmalade there for you this afternoon. Hope you're enjoying the music. We'll be doing the Guess the Intro very shortly. But first of all, a track by Spencer Davis. Yes, a good track as well. After my sponsor.
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0: Stevie Winwood, the lead singer, of course, of Spencer Davis, and also other tracks of his, Keep On Running, Give Me Some Loving, and I'm a Man, all sung by Steve Winwood, and Davis subsequently enjoyed success with them as well. We are Big Al International. Of course we are. We've got some great music for you as well. Pete Twyford here.
1: Pete Twyford.
0: Yes, that's me. Here's the Association. Never mind, love. Don't worry. It's all right.

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0: And a big warm good evening to Charmaine over in South Africa. You're sounding good tonight. Yes, I do my best I can. I'll be pleased when I get everything over with and back to normal, if there's a normal in this world as well. That association track I played for you was from an American band who were nicknamed the Sunshine Pop Band from Los Angeles in California. During the late 1960s, the band had numerous hits near the top of the Billboard chart, like Windy, Cherish, Never My Love, which I played you, Along Comes Mary, and they were also an opening act at the Monterey Pop Festival, quite a privilege in itself. It's time to do the old guesty intro before we get too late into the show. Here we go. Pin your ears back and have a bash at these.
1: Guess the intro.
0: Number one is... Serge, you've probably given that one away already, and this one here as well. How can I say, the lead singer was a singing waiter at his dad's restaurant. That's how he started life, and then he got together with a band as well. Tell you more about those later on. There we are, there's a clue for you. And the executive, something you like to look in. Well, a lot of people do. If they're young and beautiful, why not have a look in there and make sure you got it right? And the singer's got a very famous relative as well, who did a lot of music as well. Tubular bell type music as well. Give us a call, anything you want, request, or the answers to the quiz. Let us know where you are and what you're doing. I'd love to know. I know what I'm doing. I'm sitting in a studio at the desk. We call it driving the desk, looking at a load of screens and searching for music and reading my notes as well. So hope you're enjoying my selection and the show as well. So give us a call. Love to hear from you.
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3: Could you possibly rewind and come again?
0: Okay. I'm always being asked that. What again? Number one is... Number two is... And number three is, giving you enough clues. Give you some more later if you like. No problem. Right, off we go then. What have we got next? Oh, strangely enough. Dance with me. Dance with yes, please, if you're in a dancing mood. Nice and slow and cuddled up. Why not? Good afternoon, good evening to you.

0: There's about three groups of the Drifters at the moment. They all split up and a lot of them are not here anymore. And they've had replacements, but they've been well trained and all three bands are good. Phil Troll's going to see them in London shortly, so I hope you have a good time, Phil, and enjoy that as well, won't you? Of course you should. Here's my sponsor.
1: 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That's 01206 64 66 65.
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0: Here she is.
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0: I got all the numbers in the world. Give them a try. They're great fun as well. Lovely guy that runs it as well. Nick, his name is. There we go. Hello, Nick. I hope you're listening in. He listens into a lot of my shows, which is good. I mentioned a singing waiter. Yeah, weren't you listening? Come on. Here he is, singing Spanish Harlem.

Somebody asked me who plays that as well. Emerson, Lake and Palmer, for your information. Big well done's in order. Yes. Patrika over in Munich, full house to you. And Howard in Lautner, full house to you. Howard, I've roughly got your name of the bands and that. I think the Boy George version would be good. Particularly as he was a man you promoted and knew quite well as well. But if you could say slowly the title of the tune, you get so excited and speak. By the time it's gone down all these lines. So Boy George, or say slowly the artist that you wanted and the title, and we do the best we can in part two for you. So well done to everybody on Guess the Intro so far. There's quite a few guesses come in. Marion Walker, top marks for trying. You got one of them right as well. Yes, and yeah, you got that one spot on, actually. Number two, you got that spot on. Let's put a big tick in the box for you. That's how I do it, and remember it. I don't remember it all. Come on, at my age, give me a chance, will you? Here's the Four Seasons.

Ragdoll there for you by the Four Seasons. Great song. It's my late wife's favourite song, or one of her favourites on her top list as well. It's great to have your company. Thank you for joining me, Twyford, here before the weekend. And yeah, well, the weekend's this weekend. The weekend is on its way. Next week I'll be with you on Wednesday only. Darren Dorton will be covering Friday for me, because I'll be in a horizontal position, hopefully, with a knife doing things to me and sorting me out. But they've got it all worked out, so there we go. Howard, your request? Good choice, might I say. Ken Booth, Everything I Own. Also available by Boy George.

Ken Booth there on Big L International for you this afternoon. He was born in March 1948, a Jamaican vocalist known for his distinctive timing and depth of voice. And Booth achieved an international reputation as one of Jamaica's finest vocalists through a series of crossover hits that appeared in both the reggae and the mainstream audience. He was born in Denham town in Kingston. What a lovely guy as well. A great voice and a great sound, similar to this guy.

0: Mr. Benny King there for you this afternoon, and well, it's getting into evening, it depends where you're listening in the world, with What Is Soul. Time to pop over to the newsroom for you. Let's do an intro to the news, shall we? That's a good idea.
1: From Feature Story News in Paris, I'm Ross Cullen. Andy Burnham has been formally elected leader of Britain's governing Labour Party at a special conference in London after running unopposed with the backing of more than 90% of Labour lawmakers. Burnham is expected to become Britain's next Prime Minister on Monday when outgoing leader Keir Starmer formally steps down and King Charles will ask Burnham to form a government. The incoming Premier has pledged to shift power away from the capital to Britain's regions, a message that won over lawmakers fearful of losing their seats to Nigel Farage's Reform Party. Ollie Barrett reports from London.
2: Andy Burnham sailed through this Labour leadership process unchallenged. He's now going to be Labour leader for a few days before he actually becomes Prime Minister, taking over from Keir Starmer on Monday. It's at that point we expect to start to get a bit more detail from Andy Burnham as to what his government is going to look like. We know he wants to concentrate much more on the north of England and the other regions of the United Kingdom. We expect him to be therefore on the road in the early days of his government, showing that that will be a real focus away from London.
1: US President Donald Trump has accused China of meddling in US elections. In a primetime speech from the White House, Trump made the case for Congress to pass enhanced voter security legislation. However, there are fears his latest election-related claims will backfire on the Republican Party in the upcoming midterm elections in November. President Trump has repeatedly made unsubstantiated claims about voter fraud and foreign meddling in his 2020 election loss to Joe Biden. Nick Harper reports from Washington.
3: Some startling claims from the US president during this Thursday night primetime address. Here's a man who has long claimed that the 2020 election was stolen from him, that it was rigged. Tonight he said that he provided evidence and facts to show that it had been stolen and rigged. That evidence has now been published on the White House website. He says that China managed to infiltrate the 2020 election and the run-up to it and were able to influence the outcome. He claimed that China managed to steal about two-thirds of the US population's sensitive data. About 220 million Americans were compromised. But he also said that there was a tremendous cover-up by the US intelligence community not to bring these claims to light.
1: Iran says civilian infrastructure has been hit in the latest round of US strikes on the country. The United States is expanding its campaign against Iran as the two sides battle for control of the Strait of Hormuz. The US hit bridges, energy sites, and collapsed a tower at a key Iranian port. President Trump had threatened to start striking infrastructure to pressure Tehran to ease its chokehold on the strait. That's the latest Feature Story News. This is Ross Cullen reporting from Paris.
0: Thank you, Ross. That's appreciated. Let's get on with the programme, shall we? Yeah, we'll give this first.

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0: Golden Oldie. Are you talking about me? S. Twyford here with the old Chip of Fools on Wednesday. Drive time today. Here's a lovely oldie for you from the 60s, early 60s. Johnny Cymbal, Mr. Bassman.

0: So Mac Capella there, I tell you, Mr. Bassman, yes, what a man, a cymbal, yeah, I like it, it's an oldie, it's sort of 50s sound, but it says 60s on the label here, it really does. I'd like to say a very, very best wishes to Lance over in New Zealand, who's had an illness and is recovering now, but he very kindly dropped us a note to say that is missing Big L, and we're missing you a lot, Lance, as well. We wish you very, very well from all the team here at Big L. And it's morning time there, very early morning, so you'll probably listen on Listen Again.
1: Good morning, the world is bright and new. Sit tight and you'll be right with Big L!
0: Lance, all the very best to you. It was a pleasure meeting you when I was over in New Zealand, and Donna as well. Fabulous. Thank you so much, and what a country you live in, I tell you. Here's the Turtles for you, number 60s hit for you, Eleanor.

The Turtles there and Eleanor Foyer and a band who were originally known as the Knight Riders in 1963. Getting towards 65, they changed their name to the Crossfires, and then they changed their name to the Turtles in 80... where are we? Wait, I can't read my own writing here. They changed their name towards the end anyway and did quite well. And they had some good hits. Happy Together, She'd Rather Be With Me, Eleanor, which I've just played to me, You Showed Me, and they had lots of chart hits on number ones on the Billboard Hot 100. We have a top 40 and a top 20. America? No, a Billboard Hot 100. Yeah, well, it's typical, isn't it, really? We are Wonderful Big Earl.

both day and night. Never grumbles or fusses, always treats me right. Never running in the streets and leaving me alone. She knows a woman's place.

0: Ray Charles, therefore, regarded, in fact, as one of the most influential musicians of the 20th century, and was often referred to by his contemporaries as the genius. Among friends and fellow musicians, he preferred to be called Brother Ray. He lost his vision as a child, possibly due to glaucoma, and consequently wore dark glasses. But he pioneered soul music genre during the 50s by combining blues, jazz, rhythm and blues and gospel into his music, and spent all of his time with Atlantic Records as well.
1: Guess the intro.
0: Yep, number one was One of These Nights, and number two was Saturday Night in the Movies by the Real Drifters, when they were the Drifters and not franchise. Well done to Mark in Colchester, Steve in where are you? I think, yeah, Peterborough, that's it. Howard in Loughton, full house to you. Maggie in Brixham, you got a couple right. Team at Hardy's, well done, a couple right to you. Surgeon Boy, he's just throwing requests at me. I'm okay with that. Tony in Torquay, well done to you, a couple right. Patrika, all three right. Marion Walker, you got a few right, and some lovely comments as well. So here's number one on Guess the Intro. One of These Nights. Yeah, One of These Nights. I know we play good music. You don't have to keep saying it.

0: The Eagles, number one on Guess the Intro. Number two was Saturday Night at the Movies. We've already played some of their music, so we'll leave that one alone for now. We've got two more Guess the Intros for you.
1: Guess the Intro.
0: Number one in part two. Number two in part two. Give you a clue. Sue Hayes' favourite band. She called them her boys. God bless her. And the executive. And the executive. Play you in here. There it is. Get it right one day. Give us a call. Anything you want. 01255 808 113. Here's the voice for you as well. Just for you.
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0: the good time roll. He's a great DJ, very cool and calm. He's from Canada, actually. And that's where his studio is. A lovely guy. Got a proper job, yeah. Is a barrister. How about that, though? I didn't tell you that, did I? We are Big L International. We are Big L International.
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0: Patrika in Munich, thank you for being so patient for your request. Jungle by Electric Light Orchestra. What an unusual one that is. I was standing in the jungle and I was feeling... well, let's play it for you, shall we? See how we do. Will you play? It's a slow beginning. Ready? Quite unusual, but we'll play it for you. Of course we will. No complaints now, Howard.

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But what's that going on? Something going on over there.

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That's it. We repeat the executive, all right? Famous family member who did a lot of music. So that's the executive for you. We'll be playing that last on the show in about half an hour's time for you. Yes, there we go. I hope you enjoyed that. The One Temptation. Mika Parrish, just for you. I love your message, Marion. Thank you.

0: Michael Paris there just for you this afternoon. Hope you enjoyed that. MBE, born in April, professionally as a professional name, Mika Paris, a British singer, presenter, actress. She was in EastEnders. She's related to Chris Eubanks. Yes, Chris Eubanks, don't forget him. She sings soul, gospel, R&B and jazz. And she's good nightclub type music in one of those smoky places, you know. What else can I tell you about her? Great song, hope you enjoyed it. That's the best way. Yeah, time for my adverts in a minute.
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2: 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For everything solar, telephone 01206 64 66 65. That's 01206 64 66 65.
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1: And here's one of the most wonderful female singers ever. She had an up and down life. She travelled America. She performed in Australia as well. She only went there for a week for a special event, and she stayed there for a month or so. How she got away with it, I don't know. But some of your loving, please pass it on to us, Dusty.

0: I could do a whole programme about Dusty. In fact, I did way, way, way back. I did a documentary, actually, which Ray did the leader for me.
1: Good afternoon and a big warm welcome. How are you? Thank you to Gary Jackson and Cookie for a wonderful entertaining afternoon. It's Peter Twyford. I'm with you for a little while now. So you're stuck with me now, aren't you? There we go. Dusty Springfield special. Here we go.
0: Well, I did a Dusty Springfield special, and that was in 2020, 6 years ago, when I was young. There we go. I could always repeat it if you want me to later on in life. Let's go and ride our pony. But first of all, we're going to repeat all these for anybody that was late and for Howard that was couldn't hear properly on one of them.
2: Guess the intro.
0: Number one was... Number two was... That's the first half done. In the second half, number one is... Pin your ears back, Howard. That should be enough for it. You could have shazammed it by now. Number four is... Not quite so good live nowadays. I went to see them. I got excited and... Oh, dear me. And the executive is this. Part of a famous music family. Well, famous in my eyes, anyway. And we'll play that at the end of the show here. How do you contact us? Easy peasy, a lemon squeezy.
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0: Let's go and have a track from Roy Lee Dorsey. He's going to ride his pony. I don't know where to, but, you know,

I'll be back with you on Wednesday evening for the Old Ship of Fools. That'll be my last show for a few good few weeks because I've got to rest afterwards. But I'll be back with you after that, don't you worry. I'm going to play you one of my most favourite Dusty Springfield tracks ever. If I can make it load. This computer is driving me up the wall. Let's see if we can do it this way. Here we go. 1, 2, 3. Over there. No, it's not. Sometimes Like Butterflies, it's called, and I'm going to play it for you. I'll tell you what, I can play it on here. Fabulous song. Thank you for introducing me to this. It's 5.5 minutes long, but it's a beautiful voice. Here's Dusty at her very best.

Well, I hope they fix this while I'm off. Twyford here, struggling with a computer, but playing your damn good music. Thanks for joining me.

Why not? Let's have some Dusty fit music. And also, thinking of Dusty, I'll tell you why in a moment. Why not? Let's have the guest the intros for you. Howard came through with Young Hearts Run Free, and good wishes from him as well. Thank you so much, Howard. Marion Walker, if you can listen in on Tuesday, I'll slot that Dusty show in on Tuesday at 4 to 6 for you. Let me know if that's okay. You can send me it on Messenger. It was 5 years ago.

Young Hearts Run Free. They certainly did in the 60s, didn't they? They were fabulous. Marion Walker said, Ride Your Pony. She remembers dancing to that one. That's the great thing about it, isn't it? All these old songs, they bring things back. I will just have words and I will slide in Dusty Springfield documentary on Tuesday between 4 o'clock and 6 o'clock. I'll tell the boss I'm doing it now and it'll all be done. It's a 2-hour show, so I'll just say hello to you and line it up and off we go. I won't be live, but it'll be a show for you. Something to look forward to. It's quite an old one. I wasn't very good at the time. I was quite nervous and I actually got upset towards the end. I had to play a tribute to Dusty at the end, shall we say, to cover up for my upset, because you got right into the person and I really felt like I was there. But I was alive.

for you, live and kicking, and I'll be back next week on Wednesday, and I'm just going to make arrangements to take up old Ray Heaven's old slot between 4 and 6 on Tuesday, because I'm going to be dropping that slot totally after I've had my operation, and just doing the Friday and the Old Ship of Falls on Wednesday. I've been training Darren, and he's going to be taking over this slot Friday for me while I'm away. And Frank Whiskin will be looking after Wednesday after next week for me. He came over and saw me last week, earlier this week, and it was lovely to see him. Great guy, and he does a great show on Friday evenings as well, between 9 and 11. So don't miss Frank Whiskin there on that one. Twyford here, we're going to play Mirrors for you. Mirrors by Sally Oldfield was the executive. Well done, Patrika. Well done, Howard. Well done.

I'll be back with you on Wednesday evening, 7 till 9, my last ship of Falls for a while. Frank Wiskin will be covering that show while I'm away and recover him. So I'm looking forward to that to you. And the Dusty Springfield documentary is all set to go in on Tuesday, Ray Heaven's old slot between 4 and 6. All the best and have a great weekend. Thank you. Cheers now. Bye. Gary Jackson coming up next for a quick one. Frank Wiskin will be with you 9 to 11.

0: From Feature Story News in Paris, I'm Ross Cullen. Andy Burnham has been formally elected leader of Britain's governing Labour Party at a special conference in London after running unopposed with the backing of more than 90% of Labour lawmakers. Burnham is expected to become Britain's next Prime Minister on Monday when outgoing leader Keir Starmer formally steps down and King Charles will ask Burnham to form a government. The incoming Premier has pledged to shift power away from the capital to Britain's regions, a message that won over lawmakers fearful of losing their seats to Nigel Farage's Reform Party. Ollie Barrett reports from London.
1: Andy Burnham sailed through this Labour leadership process unchallenged. He's now going to be Labour leader for a few days before he actually becomes Prime Minister, taking over from Keir Starmer on Monday. It's at that point we expect to start to get a bit more detail from Andy Burnham as to what his government is going to look like. We know he wants to concentrate much more on the north of England and the other regions of the United Kingdom. We expect him to be therefore on the road in the early days of his government, showing that that will be a real focus away from London.
0: US President Donald Trump has accused China of meddling in US elections. In a primetime speech from the White House, Trump made the case for Congress to pass enhanced voter security legislation. However, there are fears his latest election-related claims will backfire on the Republican Party in the upcoming midterm elections in November. President Trump has repeatedly made unsubstantiated claims about voter fraud and foreign meddling in his 2020 election loss to Joe Biden. Nick Harper reports from Washington.
2: Some startling claims from the US president during this Thursday night primetime address. Here's a man who has long claimed that the 2020 election was stolen from him, that it was rigged. Tonight he said that he provided evidence and facts to show that it had been stolen and rigged. That evidence has now been published on the White House website. He says that China managed to infiltrate the 2020 election and the run-up to it and were able to influence the outcome. He claimed that China managed to steal about two-thirds of the US population's sensitive data. About 220 million Americans were compromised. But he also said that there was a tremendous cover-up by the US intelligence community not to bring these claims to light.
0: Iran says civilian infrastructure has been hit in the latest round of US strikes on the country. The United States is expanding its campaign against Iran as the two sides battle for control of the Strait of Hormuz. The US hit bridges, energy sites, and collapsed a tower at a key Iranian port. President Trump had threatened to start striking infrastructure to pressure Tehran to ease its chokehold on the strait. That's the latest Feature Story News. This is Ross Cullen reporting from Paris.
3: Thanks very much to Peter for the last couple of hours. So a Friday quick one, no less.

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5: Hello, creeps, listen to this. There's these two farmers, real thick owls, you know what I mean? Anyway, that. One says to the other, I've got a cow that ain't giving no milk, what should I do? The other farmer says, funny you should say that, because I had a cow once who wasn't giving any milk, and what I did was to give her some paraffin to drink. So the first farmer goes away, gives his cow paraffin to drink, and comes back the next day and says, listen, I gave the cow paraffin to drink, and the cow died. The other farmer says, yeah, so did mine.
6: 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You'll never stop, Rocker. 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
7: That's still better than any state lottery.

Jerry Rafferty and Joe Egan as Steeler's Wheel, having a huge hit in 1973 with Stuck in the Middle with You, and that was before it was in that film soundtrack, the name of which escapes me at the moment.

0: the Carpenters Brothers, and up there, Russian of Please, Mr. Postman. Now, for the slip disc this week, called Today, we're off down to the disco. Who is this? What's the song called? You try to dance to that, it looked like you're having a fit.
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0: Ah, who's that? And what's the song called? For Annika in the Netherlands, it's 10cc and Rubber Bullets.

10cc and Rubber Bullets, as requested by Annika in the Netherlands. Now, on the subject of this... Not Andy Kim, not the OJs, Serge and Boy have the artist... But it's not that song.

0: Yeah. KC and the Sunshine Band, and a song that kind of got resurrected with Saturday Night Fever because it had already been one side of a single. A song called Boogie Shoes.
1: Oh, a plumber's van. Ah, just what I need. What's the number? 012-7384. 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
13: I got a mate down in Cornwall called Pemberthy. He's a twat, he is. He came in my place last week. Jeffro, he said, uncle have cut his head off in the combine harvester. Christ. But he said, I put his head in a plastic bag and took it to the doctor, but he said he was dead when he got there. He said, I think he suffocated in the bag.
14: Time for a lost jukebox single from the 60s.

0: That's a band called Cinnamon Quill and a song called Take It or Leave It, which is not the title of this.
1: I don't know. I don't know.
0: Serge and Boy know. They got the right answer.
1: Put your beer down and give us a clue.
0: Well, of course it was a disco song. Name of the group, a very short French word that means upmarket and stylish. Like Vogue magazine, you know, that sort of thing. That's the name of the group. The song title is simply inviting everyone to move around to the music in the appropriate place.
2: What is a B-side?
3: Well, you see, it's the other side of the record, the one no one ever plays, you know that one?
0: Both sides of a hit for the Bee Gees in 1968. This B-side was called Sinking Ships.

Bee Gees from 1968 and Words. Sinking Ships was on the other side of that. Now on the quiz, it's well done to Tony, who, like Surgeon Boy, has got the right answer. Bruce in Oregon, you've got the artist, but you've gone for the wrong song. Although, in fairness, just about all their songs are about that particular subject.

Johnny Kidd and the Pirates, and Please Don't Touch. Well done to Stuart in Cornwall, who's got the right answer. Delivery Dave and John in Derbyshire, and Steve and Jenny have all got the artists, and they've all gone for the same wrong song as Bruce. It's about that subject, of course, being a disco song, but this is an invitation to all the people. Now, Brian in Derbyshire came through, wants to hear some late 50s, early 60s rock and roll. I don't know if this will fit the bill. This is Eddie Fontaine.

0: Sir Elvis Presley and Stuck on You. Before that, Eddie Fontaine. Nothing shaking but the leaves on the trees. Well done to Bruce in Oregon, who now has Tightland Artist. Stuart in Cornwall's got it right. David and Trina have Tightland Artist. And Claire in Nottingham has Tightland Artist as well. Still not that one, Dave.
1: Looking for a night out that hits different? Welcome to Unique, Newmarket's most unique nightlife experience. 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
7: We do take things much more literally. For example, you get what we call the old Jarvey, and he's taken an Englishman up to a hotel which got a long, long driveway. And after about 20 minutes going up the driveway, the Englishman said, "It's a rather long driveway, this." And the Irishman said, "Well, if it was any shorter, it wouldn't reach the hotel."
8: I don't carry a donor card. I find it depressing enough, the amount of women who've rejected my organ whilst I'm alive.
9: Apparently, this is the original version of a British hit.

0: Also covered by the Byrds before Jimi Hendrix had a hit with it over here. That's the Leaves and the original version of Hey Joe over in America. Well done to Steve and Jenny on the quiz. You've got Titan Artist. So have David and Trina. So has Claire in Nottingham. And so has Dennis.
1: It's time for Three Before the Beatles, whoever they were.

0: The Beatles didn't cover this. They didn't write it either.
1: Song. It won't take long.

like that. Three songs in the American chart today in 1961. Paul Anka was first with Dance On Little Girl, then Chubby Checker, of course, and Let's Twist Again. And we finished off with a song that went to number one in America, Chris Kenner, and I Like It Like That. Well done to Annika, who has the artist on this. Disco band, late 70s. A short French word is the name of the group, meaning upmarket and stylish. Song title is inviting all the people to move to the music.

0: That's Desmond Dekker and a song that's called Live and Learn, and about anything else he fancied singing after he'd sung that part of the song. Thanks very much for keeping me company. Hope you can join me Sunday morning from 8 until 10 a.m. for My Generation. Nick is waiting in the wings with his Friday evening show. And well done to David H and Richard G, who came through at the last minute with the correct answer to the quiz. So the full list, Surgeon Boy, Tony, Bruce, Stephen, Jenny, Stuart, David and Trina, Claire, Dennis, David H and Richard G all got title and artist. Delivery Dave, John in Derbyshire and Annika all got the artist.
1: You've all done very swell. Weapons roll!
2: That's the slipped disc. Put a half crown on it on the dance set and it sounds like this.
0: They were all much of a muchness, admittedly, but this is Chic and Everybody Dance.

0: Bye-bye, everyone. Bye-bye.
1: Night, thank you, and may your God go with you.

0: forecasters warning of a smoke resurgence before the weekend. Rain clears the skies in time for Sunday's FIFA World Cup final. The haze drifting south from more than 100 wildfires burning in Canada pushed the city's air quality index to its worst reading since June 2023. Governor Hochul has issued a fresh health advisory for parts of New York State, urging residents to limit time outdoors. Mitch McCann reports from New York.
1: On Friday, 115 million Americans were forecast to be exposed to unhealthy air quality as smoke from more than 100 wildfires drifts south from Canada across the United States. Here in New York City through Thursday and this morning, large numbers of people have chosen to wear masks as they travel across the city to work to protect their lungs. Earlier this week, New York Mayor Zohra Mamdani urged New Yorkers to stay in air-conditioned spaces where possible, limit time outdoors, stay hydrated, and to check on their neighbours as well.
0: United States Central Command has carried out a sixth consecutive night of airstrikes against Iran, aimed at degrading its capability to restrict vessels in the Strait of Hormuz. Iran has accused the US of hitting From Feature Story News in Washington, I'm Jagruti Dave. Air quality in the New York City area remains at unhealthy levels, with forecasters warning of a smoke resurgence before the weekend. Rain clears the skies in time for Sunday's FIFA World Cup final. The haze drifting south from more than 100 wildfires burning in Canada pushed the city's air quality index to its worst reading since June 2023. Governor Hochul has issued a fresh health advisory for parts of New York State, urging residents to limit time outdoors. Mitch McCann reports from New York.
1: On Friday, 115 million Americans were forecast to be exposed to unhealthy air quality as smoke from more than 100 wildfires drifts south from Canada across the United States. Here in New York City through Thursday and this morning, large numbers of people have chosen to wear masks as they travel across the city to work to protect their lungs. Earlier this week, New York Mayor Zohra Mamdani urged New Yorkers to stay in air-conditioned spaces where possible, limit time outdoors, stay hydrated, and to check on their neighbours as well.
0: United States Central Command has carried out a sixth consecutive night of airstrikes against Iran, aimed at degrading its capability to restrict vessels in the Strait of Hormuz. Iran has accused the US of hitting
2: Good evening, guys. I am not sure. I'm sorry. And apologies for the news. Do not know why that keeps going off, but not operator error, not today anyway.

0: yeah, certainly is the boss. Mr. Bruce Springsteen and Born to Run. If you'd like to get in touch this evening, it's studio@biglradio.co.uk.
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Ah, long time since I've played that. Mungo Jerry and Baby Jump on the Big Friday Night Live Show with me, Nick Barnes. Got the Beat the Intro coming up in about, about 20 minutes time. Good evening to Steve and Jenny. Hi, guys. Susan Fassbender. Yeah, I think we can sort that out. I'm still having trouble in this studio. Most of you know, had to move house, and everything, the studio is it's still up in the air a little bit, and instead of putting all the computers how I had them before, which I couldn't do in this studio, so still getting a little bit lost, but here we go, Steve.

Susan Fassbender, requested by Steve and Jenny on this Friday evening. Good evening to you guys. If you would like something played on the show, give us a shout and hopefully I can go and find it for you. Oh dear. Definitely got a few problems in the studio, I'm thinking. No volume coming through on that. Well, I really don't know. I'm just trying to look at the mixer just to see if something's been pushed. My little friends have been up in the studio, so it was working at the beginning. There's nothing there at all now. Well, I don't know. Let's. Yes. Well. Hang on. Let's try that. No, definitely got no volume on that. So I really don't know. Oh, hang on. Oh, I was just going to say, I'm sorry, guys. Yeah, I'm going to have to go down the pub. And, well, I can't blame that on the cats, can I? Because it was working. I must have pushed something. Oh, dear, oh, dear, oh, dear, oh, dear.

Do you remember that? I can't remember how many years ago it was, but that was in the Eurovision Song Contest, wasn't it? Alexander Rybak and Europe's Skies. And I liked it then. I thought it should have won it. I think it came second. But I thought it should have won that. But still a good tune. Still like it now. Good evening to Serge over there in Belgium. Hi, Serge. Managed to push the right button in the end. And that's a bit worrying, that is. I've never done that before. Well, not that particular, but I don't know how I've done it. But anyway, Serge, here we go. The Sweet.

requested by Serge over there in Belgium. The Sweet and Wigwam Bam. Studio at biglradio.co.uk if you would like something played on the show, as did John. Hi, John. Nick, could you please play Duran Duran and Planet Earth? Not a problem. Here we go.

requested by John Coxon. What a good tune that is. Duran Duran and Planet Earth. And it's telling me that that was the single version, so they obviously done an elongated version. Should we do the beat intro now, or I'll play it in a couple of we'll play a couple more tunes and then we'll do the beat the intro. Yeah, you happy with that, guys? Studio at biglradio.co.uk on this Friday evening. Good evening, guys.

0: Charlie Simpson and Down, Down, Down. Right, guys, let's have a go at the Beat the Intro, shall we? Who's this?
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0: 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Give us a shout, guys, if you know who that is.

Oh, I really, really think that guy is something special. Teddy Swims. I think he changed his name because it was completely unpronounceable, or his real name is. But, yeah, it's just what a voice. It's just so, so good. Right, the beat, the intro. Right, Steve and Jenny. Yeah, you've got it, guys. David and Trina. Would appear that didn't receive... yeah, I don't know what's up with the emails and that this evening. I was just saying to Debbie, the Facebook is doesn't seem to be working either, or well, it's working but not as it should be. But yeah, I've certainly got that one anyway, David and Trina. Yeah, I shall go and find that one for you and play you that. Right, what else have we got? John as well. Yeah, John up there in Derbyshire, John Coxon, he's got the beat, the intro as well. So bit of a different format at the moment. So just letting you know who's got the beat, the intro when your answer comes through. Do you think that's better, or do you think it's better waiting? This is the beat, the intro anyway, guys. Who's this? Who's that? Give us a shout. Studio at biglradio.co.uk.

Ah, that'll please Howard if he's out there listening. Culture Club and Time. David and Trina, yeah, I got your Rolling Stones track for you guys. Here you go.

Requested by David and Trina. Yeah, Mick and the guys, you're coming back to me. Yes, okay. Right, the beat, the intro, guys. Who's this? Who's that? 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

I know it's more of a Christmas song, but I like that anyway. Hope you do as well. Andy Burrows and a track called Light the Night. Do you know what film that's from? Shall I tell you? Or no, you tell me. See how many people know. That bit of music, what film is it from? I'll give you a bit of a clue. It's from. It's a Christmassy film, yeah? So let's see if anyone gets that right. Just for curiosity, yeah. What film, what Christmas film is this from? Let's give you a... Yeah, let's see if anybody knows.

the Human League and Don't You Want Me Baby. Studio at biglradio.co.uk if you would like to get in touch this evening. Be good to hear from you. This is the High Kings and a track called Ride On.

trees wild and green. You ride the horse so well, hands light to the touch. And I could never go with you no matter how I wanted to.

haven't played that one for a while. The High Kings and Ride on Big L International. Welcome along on this Friday evening.

Definitely his father's son, isn't he? Enrique Iglesias and by Lemos. Yes. This was recorded in Germany at the Rock Palace in 2007. I just think this is a masterpiece. I really, really do. It's the live version of The Cutting Crew. I Just Died in Your Arms. Have a listen to this.

0: I don't know about you guys, I just love that to pieces. What a classic bit of guitar work that is in that. The Cutting Crew, I Just Died in Your Arms Tonight. Ah, doesn't that sound good?
1: Nick Barnes, with Big L International, playing now everywhere.
0: The BD intro is this. Who's this, guys? That's the beat, the intro for this evening. And Tony Ting. Yeah, good evening, Tony. Tony's got it right also. So give us a shout if you think you know who that tune is by.

0: 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This is Nick Barnes.
1: When he was a kid, he'd be up at 5, take shots till 8, and make the thing drive. Out after school and back on ice, that was his life.

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It sounds like thunder and it rips through my back. 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Ice meets metal.

0: Tom Cochran and the Red Rider, the Big League. What a good tune that is. Right, guys, the beat, the intro. Are you ready? Yeah? Who's this, guys? Who's that? Give us a shout. studio@biglradio.co.uk. And yeah, these computers, I don't know what's up with them. They just seem to be running a little bit slow this evening. Anyway, Steve and Jenny, hi guys. Yeah, I've managed to find the song that you requested. Alicia Keys, New York. Here we go.
1: Down the BQE in my first car, and I almost swerved out of control, hit all of those orange construction things on the road. I lost it. I was so excited. I couldn't believe it. Screaming by myself, by the way.
2: I want to play this for you, dude.

0: What's up? I'm Alicia Keys.
1: Powerful voice, that lady. Alicia Keys, requested by Steve and Jenny. And I haven't heard that version before, but really, really good. Alicia Keys and New York. Right, let's have a bit of guitar play, shall we? I think so.
2: Big L International, this is Nick Barnes.

I actually like that version. I say like it, I prefer that version to the chart version, really. But just a taste, isn't it? It's just all depends what your taste is. Mike Oldfield and Cara Dillon, Man in the Rain. We ain't seen none of that for a few weeks, have we? Oh, all the gardens are cracking up and drying. Oh.

Mike Oldfield and Cara Dillon. Studio at biglradio.co.uk. If you would like something played, guys, we've still got about 20 minutes. So if you want something played, just give us a shout.

Oh, what a cracker that is. Elton John and Eric Clapton. Yeah, just you just know that's Eric Clapton on that guitar, don't you? This was requested by Debbie. The Gypsy Kings and Volare.

0: what a cracking tune that is. Definite holiday music, don't you think? Yeah, laying on a sunny beach with a nice pint of cold beer. Oh, yes.
1: Big L International, this is Nick Barnes.

Sounding as good as ever. The Moody Blues and Blue World. And well done to Harundi as well. Tony Ting, Mark out there in Indiana. Quite a few got it right this week. So well done, guys. Yeah, the beat, the intro. Yes, it was... oh, dear, oh, dear, oh, dear. Don't Fear the Reaper. Yeah. Come on, Nick. Blue Oyster Cult. I had to go back and have a look. It's got to be Friday, innit? I was just going to say it's got to be my age, but yeah, I'll put it down to Friday, shall I? It's the end of the week. Yeah. Eric Clapton, Behind the Mask.

0: Well, guys, that's about it from me. I can't believe 2 hours have gone past that quick. Really has gone quick this evening. Thoroughly enjoyed it. Enjoyed the music that's been requested as well. And thanks so much for tuning in. All things being equal, I shall be back again. Same time next Friday, 7 p.m. Take care, my friends. And we'll do it all again next week, shall we? Bye-bye.
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1: Thank you to Nick for the last 2 hours.

So there we go. That term was up. It's kicking off this evening's show here on BL. And hi, how are you? Did you miss me last weekend? I'll tell you all about it in the second hour. It was epic. It really, really was. And yeah, I'm still on a high, if I'm quite honest. It was something else. Right, like I say, we've got the usual things this evening. We've got your requests. I wish, hope they're going to be coming in. I've got loads of great music lined up. I've got two quizzes in here to get the intros for you as well. So lots going on this very evening here on Big L.

say hi and good evening to Tony Ting. I hope you're well, Tony. Right, I think what we'll do, we play you one more record, and then we'll do the first of tonight's two guessy intros. So let's have a little touch of the Monkees, I think. Sounds like a disease, doesn't it? I've got the Monkees.

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Oh. And a couple of days ago, I was in a truck, and for some reason, the radio was stuck on. Well, let's just say that everything was hip hop and rap and all that rubbish.

0: So the Monkees are on the last train to Clarksville, and I'm sitting in a very warm studio. I may have to divert into the other room and get the fan in a moment. It was cool when I came in, but it seems to have got hotter as the evening's gone on. Right, okay, let's do this.
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0: Yes, indeed. So I'm going to play you a few short bursts from a record that was in the charts way back in the 60s. You've got to tell me who it is and what the song is. That's nice and easy, isn't it?
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Well, I had to do it. I've just gone in the bedroom and nicked the fan off the wife. Luckily, there's a breeze blowing through out of the bedroom window, so she's quite happy with that. So, too late now. It's in here. Right, good evening, Steve and Jenny. Yes, you have the right answer, as does Tony Ting. And I've just added some... what was that just come in then? So I've got another one there. John from Derbyshire. Yes, you've got it right as well. Let's just put that on the list as well. And I haven't got round to listening to your message, Claire, which I will do in just a moment while we listen to a request from Steve and Jenny. Here you go. Here's Eddie. The Move and Curly.

So that's Curly. He's obviously got long flowing locks like I have. I do, I've got long flowing locks. None on my head, they're just flowing down my back. It's as simple as that. Anyway, well done so far to Tony Ting, to Stephen Jenny, to Claire, and also John in Derbyshire. You've all got the right answer to this. As he moves his mouse to play it again. I want to say good evening to Mr. Ian Lawrence. He's just put something on Facebook for me, and it's about somebody on Top of the Pops, God knows how many years ago, Maria Morgan, they've got on here, and she was singing a song called Rupert the Bear, and somebody's come on and said they thought the original was by Brenda Lee. Well, you're pretty close, because it was actually Jackie Lee.

Yes, there you go. That's the original Jackie Lee. So anyway, I hope you didn't miss me too much last Saturday and Sunday. As I say, I will tell the story of what happened in hour two of this evening. And yeah, as I say, it was so immense, if you like, what went on. I've been on a high with it all week, and I didn't want it to end, if I'm quite honestly. So yeah, just wait for hour two and I'll tell you. But anyway, we are currently doing this. If you want to have a go at it, it's 01255808113 or studio@bigoradio.co.uk. You can send your answers in or even send a request in. Like I say, use the same numbers, 01255808113 or studio@bigoradio. Send in a request. If it's not rude, I will play it. I guarantee I will play it. So give it a go. What have you got to lose? Here you go, John. Here's your request. 1974 and Kraftwerk.

I do love that bit. Don't forget, it's 01255 808 11. Start again. I do this every week. I forget this number. 01255 808 112, and studio at biggirlradio.co.uk if you want to send in a request or an answer to what I've just played.

0: Oh, there we go. That's the Undertones, and I haven't played that one in, such a long, long time. That's My Perfect Cousin.
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0: Yes, it is, and I'm here with you right the way through to 11 p.m. this evening, and then I'm back again tomorrow night between 7 and 8, sitting in for Paul Voss. And then the usual show again on Sunday from 12 and 3, and I guarantee I will be here for all three of them this week. So I did send a note into the headmaster for my absence, and I haven't heard anything since, so with a bit of luck, he's accepted that, which to me is good. I don't fancy the cane.

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6: Always catches me out because that one cuts off short for some reason.

Starbucks and Moonlight feels right. And that on YouTube, there's a video of those at an outside concert not all that long ago. And the guy playing that, I don't know what you call it, xylophone, whatever they call it, in the middle. He does that on there. He must be in his 70s now. And I tell you, it's absolutely superb. So if you get a chance, just have a go on YouTube and have a watch of that. And good evening, Patricia. Where is the guest the intro, she says. Well, I've only played it about 6 times, but as you're here now, I will play it again. There you go. I'm sure you know what it is. And if anybody else has just tuned in, it's 01255 808 113 or studio@biglradio.co.uk for your answers or any requests you may have.

That's Murray Head with One Night in Bangkok, which was, of course, one of the songs from the stage show Chess. Yes, indeed. And I've got to say hi and good evening to Terry and June. You've asked if I can play your record, which I will do in just a moment. I'm looking here. I've got emails coming in left, right and centre. I've got another one here from, who's this one? Patricia. Yes, that's the right answer, Patricia. Well done to you. Got another one here from John in Derbyshire. Yeah, I'll get that sorted for you in just a couple of minutes. John, in the meantime, Terry and June, enjoying your barbecue out there in the garden and having a tipple or, a tipple or two, or three or four. I know, it's okay. You're among friends. Play.

0: Yes, we are indeed extremely happy this evening. I tell you, it was really weird last weekend not being here. Really, really weird, because I say, Friday night I was here, but I was, told on Friday evening that I wasn't going to be on air on Saturday evening because the family were all coming round. So I wasn't here Saturday, and thanks to Peter Twyford for sitting in for me on Sunday at such short notice. But I'll get back to you, as I say, during hour two, because it was just, speechless.
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0: How could we possibly forget the dandelion? I bet Terry and June are drinking dandelion and burdock out there with their barbecue, aren't you? With serious amounts of alcoholic beverage mixed in with it, no doubt. Right, this is the quiz. I'm going to play you one more tune and then we'll do the answer to this. Here it is. 01258 112. Is it 112? Yes, 112. And studio@biglradio.co.uk. For you to get your answer in, you've literally got, let me see, have a look at the record that's going to come on now. You've got 4 minutes and 14 seconds. And John, here's yours.

0: Gary Moore, assisted by the amazing Phil Lynott. So one thing that they're always going on about on YouTube a lot, not YouTube, rather on Facebook, is who is the greatest guitarist of all time? And judging by the amount of people that say his name, Gary Moore wins. And I would agree with that totally, because the man is just phenomenal. Again, if you ever get a chance, go onto YouTube and watch him, Gary Moore, doing a double, or what do you call it, a duet, if you like, with B.B. King at a blues club. And even Benny King is looking round at other members of the band saying, who is this guy? You know, it was just... It lasts for about 7 minutes, but it's absolutely fantastic. So if you ever get the chance to go and watch it, please do. Right, it's time to do this.
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0: Yes, I've been annoying you for the last hour with this. Got to say well done and congratulations to Patricia, to Tony Tink, to Stephen Jenny, to Claire and to John in Derbyshire. Yeah, you all knew it was Eddie.

Yes, it was indeed Three Steps to Heaven, and we will do another Guess the Intro around about 10 past the hour. I'm in the mood for some more of this, aren't you?

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Yeah, it's a little bit of rock and roll there for the last 10 minutes, just to sort of like loosen you up for the Friday evening, because you've got a long weekend ahead. You know, all that gardening you've got to do, and washing the car, and then cleaning the windows. And that's just the women.

So that's Kenny and Dolly and Islands in the Stream. What a lot of people don't know that originally the Bee Gees wrote that song and it was going to be given to Marvin Gaye and Tammy Terrell to record. And I think these two were the better couple to do that. So yes, indeed, this is Scooter International. That is my old radio station. This is Big L Radio coming to you live from my little Bijou apartments up here in the heart of Norfolk, where it's still blooming hot. And I'm here till 11 o'clock, and then I think it's Kev Reed comes in with his late night love. I have to laugh because he comes on there and he's always thanking Mike Mardell, I believe it is, for the last 2 hours, and it's not him, it's me. I think they need to update some of the jingles, you know.

Now, wasn't that where we first learned about Ryan O'Neill and Mia Farrow, was it? The Harper Valley PTA. I mean, some of you might be a bit too young to remember programmes like that, but as you can well imagine, I am extremely old, as are Steve and Jenny, and we would remember it, you see. But a lot of you youngsters, you know, you that are in your sort of like late 30s, you would probably not know what they are, would you? No, that's quite right. Anyway, I'm going to play you one more, then I think we'll do the second guess the intro after this. And then, John, I've got a request here for you as well. So, busy evening, and I'm loving it. One of my favourite country songs of all time. This is Dwight Yoakam.

0: Yes, indeed. Dwight Oakham, and he's 1,000 miles from nowhere. Right, so let's do this here second quiz, shall we?
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0: Yes, and I've been giving you the wrong number. It's 01258 808 113, not 112. Smacking my own wrist as we speak. Yes, 808 113. So here you go, here's your new one. Nice and easy, isn't it, really?
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4: 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Steve and Jenny, Steve and Jenny have got it right as well. So they're the first two to come in with the right answer to this. 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In other words, your request, what you want me to play, as long as it's not rude and it's sort of like goes between the 50s and the early 90s, if it's what you want to hear, I will play it. 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

Gosh, we're keeping you busy this evening. We're lots of going. So anyway, this is what you can go. Go away. We don't need you. Thank you. We're listening to this one at the moment. And as I say, we have the right answers in from Stephen, Jenny and from Chocolatey Claire. So if anybody wants to have a go, it's 01255 808113, studio at biglradio.co.uk. Or you can actually go to our website, biglradio.co.uk, and you'll see there's a page on there that says contact. Just fill in the form, hit the button, and it'll appear on my screen like magic, and I can either give you the right answer to the quiz, or I can play your request, whatever you want. Here you go, Stephen, Jenny. I got me.

Oh, there we go. That's Peggy Lee and Pass Me By, requested by Stephen Jenny, which is great, lovely song. Right, John in Derbyshire, no, that's not the right answer to the quiz, my friend. I'll play it again. I'll give you a clue. The first name of the band is actually the same name as the first book in the New Testament in the Bible, if that'll help you. The second name is, let me see, it's opposite to Northern, and we'll leave it at that and see if you manage to get it from that, all right? Now, I've had a few requests come in from the lovely Patricia, so I suppose we better play some of those for her. Back to 1976 in the Atlanta Rhythm Section and So Into You.

So that's Sewing to You by the Atlanta Rhythm Section. John, one other clue I can give you for this. Hang on, let's play it. Hang on. Now, the name of the actual song is the same name as what was the biggest rock festival in the 60s, and it's the biggest one in living memory. If that'll help you.

superb track. That's Atlantic Star. And John in Derbyshire, well done. You finally got the right answer to this. Yep, so you're on the list with the right answers. Well done. You've also asked for a request, which I'll play for you in just a moment. Anyway, let me explain what happened last weekend. My wife had been dropping hints, sort of like part of the week, that all the family were coming over for this. Although it was a week late, they were coming over to basically celebrate my 75th birthday, which I thought was really nice. And as they did, they turned up. My son and his wife turned up at about 9 o'clock on Saturday morning from where they lived down in Southend. And then my daughter came over and my granddaughter came over and a couple of my great-granddaughters came over. And we were all having a lovely time, sitting around laughing, joking as we were. And my wife was out in the kitchen doing what she normally does. And, you know, especially when she's got the family there, she's sort of like organising the food for everybody. And I don't know why it happened, but it got to the point where I was basically just looking at something on YouTube on my phone. And all of a sudden, this voice said to me, "What are you looking at?" And I looked up and I freaked. And the reason I freaked was my daughter, the one that I only found 2 years ago, or she found me 2 years ago that I didn't even know existed, was stood in my living room looking at me. And I

couldn't believe it. I honestly, I mean, she's a very nervous person, especially when it comes to driving. And for her to have driven over 200 miles down from there to be there with me was just astonishing. And, well, let's just say her and her partner had booked into a B&B literally 200 yards from where we lived. And so they stayed there with us all day on the Saturday. And it was great. It was absolutely fantastic. And then we went out for a carvery on the Sunday, which, again, I didn't know about. And that's why Peter stepped in at the last minute for me on Sunday to cover the show. But the thing that got me more than anything else was the absolute closeness of my wife's, you know, my stepchildren and step-grandchildren, if you like, and my daughter. You would never believe that they weren't related. It was just wonderful. And I just sat there in absolute awe. And I've been on a high all weekend over it, because it's just that, you know, because, you know, when sort of like my stepdaughter puts a message on Facebook, and she's 57 and my daughter's 50. She puts a message on there like, I always wanted to have a sister and now I've met my sister and I want to, you know, I can't wait to meet her again. Things like that. And it's been just the most wonderful time that I've had in years, you know. And my wife and my family said they just adore her, and it's just, it really is. It makes an old man very, very happy. And here's your request, John.

Thank you, Claire, for your kind remarks, especially about my weekend last weekend. That's really nice of you. Thank you. So the Moody Blues in Tuesday Afternoon, requested by John in Derbyshire, who's also got the right answer to the quiz. So, what should we do? Right, this is the quiz.

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1: 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Ah, just what I need. What's the number? 01273 84. Oh, missed it.
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1: That's very true. I've been playing you this. Play. I reckon everybody's gone to bed because only three answers for this second one. That's Stephen, Jenny, Claire and John in Derbyshire. You all got it right. It was, of course, Matthew, Southern Comfort.

Yes, indeed. Well done to those who got the right answer. We'll be doing some more on Saturn Sunday, I should say. Yes, indeed. That's that. Right, what are we going to play now? Anyway, let's have a go at this one. Taking us up to going home time is Marty Robbins.

That's it for tonight for me. Thank you so much for being there. I've enjoyed your company very much indeed. I'll see you all tomorrow night between 7 and 8 if you're about. If not, I'll see you Sunday lunchtime, 12 till 3. Have a great time. See you soon. Bye-bye.

0: From Feature Story News in Washington, I'm Nick Harper with the Week in Review. This week saw a return to military conflict in the Middle East, with the US restarting attacks on Iran. By Friday morning, US Central Command had carried out 6 consecutive days of airstrikes. Iran claimed that civilian infrastructure, including bridges and power infrastructure, had been targeted, a charge that the Pentagon denied. Tehran says during the week, at least 38 people had been killed in the strikes, with some 400 people wounded. FSN's Jagruti Dave sent this report from Washington.
1: US CENTCOM has posted on social media saying that they conducted a 6th consecutive night of strikes, that they targeted Iran's military infrastructure, their air defense sites, maritime capabilities, in order to try to deter Iran from stopping ships from transiting through the Strait of Hormuz and further damage their capabilities.
0: US President Donald Trump accused China this week of meddling in US elections. He made a primetime speech on Thursday night from the White House, in which he made the case for Congress to pass enhanced voter security legislation. However, there are fears that his latest election-related claims could backfire on his Republican Party in the upcoming midterm elections in November. Canadian wildfire smoke affected parts of Canada, the US East Coast and the Midwest, with air quality in major cities deteriorating to dangerous levels. In New York City, the haze, drifting south from more than 100 wildfires burning in Canada, pushed the city's air quality index to 270, the worst reading since June 2023. FSN's Mitch McCann sent this report from New York.
2: On Friday, 115 million Americans were forecast to be exposed to unhealthy air quality as smoke from more than 100 wildfires drifts south from Canada across the United States. Here in New York City through Thursday and this morning, large numbers of people have chosen to wear masks as they travel across the city to work to protect their lungs. Earlier this week, New York Mayor Zohra Mamdani urged New Yorkers to stay in air-conditioned spaces where possible.
0: This week, Andy Burnham was officially declared the leader of Britain's governing Labour Party at a special conference in London, clearing the final hurdle to become the country's next Prime Minister. The current Prime Minister, Keir Starmer, will formally tender his resignation to King Charles III on Monday, when the King will ask Burnham to form a government, making him Britain's 7th leader in the last decade. FSN's Ollie Barrett sent this report from London.
3: The reason he's so popular within the Labour Party is also partly because of his perceived ability to communicate. And I think that communication is going to be a key element of his leadership.
0: From bureaus worldwide, this is FSN.

Friday evening. This is Big L International. It's time for Big L, Big Love. Just an hour tonight, because, of course, we hand over to Jeff Dorsett at midnight. Must say thanks, of course, to Dave Mason for the last couple of hours. Great shows, Dave. He'll be back with you on Big L International next Thursday evening at 10 o'clock. So here we go with an hour of easy listening and love songs to take you through till midnight.

Big L, Big Love with Kev Reid. And don't forget, you can always get in touch with us. 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

Jeff Dorsett, Super Sonic 70s.

So welcome along, it is Supersonic 70s. I'm Jeff Dorsey, going to be your pilot of these airwaves. Right through the decade, we start with Joe Walsh, Rocky Mountain High. Or rather, Rocky Mountain Way would be good, wouldn't it? And then Bill Nelson's band, Bebop Deluxe, a bit of pub rock there and Ships in the Night. So we've got the best of British, Jigsaw. John Turner up in Cumbria's got a few tracks on as well. The classic album comes from 1975, involving Fleetwood Mac. One that got away is Judas Jump. A glam rock hit from Hello. A number two hit from Dr. Hook. Story around the song comes from David Bowie. With the beat, the twice. From 77. And interviews, Philip Wright, good friend of the show, from Paper Lace. And Lowell Cream, founder member of 10cc. And Chip Hawkes from the Tremolos, but talking about a number one single they were involved in. If you want to get in touch, please do so. The email is chunkyjeff@gmail.com. chunkygeoff@gmail.com. Right, time for the Finn Brothers, before they became Crowded House.

0: 9, 8, 7, 6, 5, 4, 3, 2, 2.
1: Jeff, we have a problem.
2: This could be a rough ride, Jeff.
1: Jeff, we have a problem.
0: In the 1970s, almost there, but no cigar. These are the songs that made it to number two with Jeff Dorsett, 1970s.
3: Right, and we're turning the clock here to the 24th of June, 1972, with Dr. Hook and the Medicine Show doing Sylvia's Mother. It was stalled at number two. What do you think might have been at number one? Okay, a bit of glam rock. These guys shortened their name. It was their fourth number one. We'll see what happens after this.

Wonder if you ever got together there. The wonderful Dr. Hook there and The Medicine Show and Sylvia's Mother from the 24th of June 1972 playing here on Supersonic 70s. And I said, what was the number one single, keeping that at two? I said they shortened their name. Well, they did. They went from Tyrannosaurus Rex to T-Rex. I said it was their fourth number one. That was following on from Telegram's Sam and Get It On and Hot Love. And it was this.

0: The original and best of British bands, producers, and music, all shaped our great musical heritage. Small Faces, David Bowie, Level 42, Primal Scream, Primal Scream, Jeff Dorset's The Best of British, songs that are a big part of your life and always will be. Enjoy the music, except no substitute. Best of British.
1: And that's why I want you to get involved. We want to wave a flag. The Americans do it so well. Let's get into there. Whether it be a song or whether it be an artist, I want you to put it down on an email. Mark it best of British and send it in on an email. 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Anything for the 70s, we will do it for you. So this is one of the selections we're going to put out here. It's the song, the wonderful song, Sky High by Jigsaw.

0: That's our selection there. Best of British, Sky High, as a song there by the terrific Jigsaw. Led, of course, by Danny Dyer, tragically no longer with us, but what a good songwriter. He wrote especially for Candlewick Green, Who Do You Think You Are, as well as that, Sky High. So it's Best of British. Put it on email, chunkyjeff@gmail.com.
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0: Right, three questions for you. Give the answers all in about 20 minutes' time. Question number one. Got a three-way chance on this one. Barry Manilow had his first success with which song in the UK? Was it A, Could It Be Magic? B, I Write the Songs? C, Mandy? So Barry Manilow, what was his first success in the UK? Was it Could It Be Magic? I Write the Songs? Or Mandy? Question number two. Beggar's Banquet was an album by whom? And question number three. What was Prince's first album released in 1978? Big in the 80s, but Prince, what was his first album out in 1978? Now, especially for our good friend John Turner up there in Cumbria. Hope it's not too cold up there, John. Now, I'm going to put in a few of your songs, starting with this one, Renaissance.

0: 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It's the classic album of the week.
1: Well, we're going to turn the clock here to 1975 from an album simply called Fleetwood Mac. And from it is a track that John's picked out, John Turner, that is, and we're going to go with Landslide.

such a good song there. Stevie Nicks wrote it. Landslide from the 75 album simply called Fleetwood Mac. Right, what about this? Another one for John. Right, Arms of Mary. Good stuff.

0: Hope you like those, John. And if you want to do the same as John and get your tracks on Supersonic 70s, drop us a line, chunkyjeff@gmail.com.
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0: Right, and this week on the show, we're going to go to 1977 for Sound and Vision. David Bowie made number three in the UK from an album called Low. Now, this was a song by Bowie when he'd retreated to America to get away from his drug addiction. Backing vocals done on this were by Brian Eno and Mary Hopkin. Yes, the then wife of producer Tony Visconti. Those were the days, remember her? Mary thought that the backing vocals would be too low in the mix, but David whacked up the faders so her vocals were blasting out. Sound and Vision was a hit in the UK despite David doing absolutely nothing to promote it, and this was his biggest hit since Sorrow, which was, what, 73?

0: Taken from the Low album, Sound of Vision, 1977. Right, just in front of some interviews, a little bit of an answer to the quiz. Question number one on Supersonic 70s. Barry Manilow had his first success with which song? I gave you a three-way chance on this one. Question, could have been number one, could it be Magic? B, I Write the Songs. C, Mandy. So which of those was his first success in the UK? The answer, C, Mandy. Question number two, Beggar's Banquet, an album by whom? Obviously the Rolling Stones, and this might have caught you out. Question number three, what was Prince's first album released in 1978? It was called simply For You. So if you've got For You and Rolling Stones on Beggar's Banquet and Mandy for Barry Manilow, give yourselves a nice little pat on the back. Okay, following on from David Bowie, we're going to go with an interview here with Philip Wright, founder member of Paper Lace. Remember, Billy Don't Be a Hero was huge for them. But they had this great success on a very good talent show called Opportunity Knocks.
1: As I remember, you won about 5 or 6 weeks in a row on Opportunity Knocks.
2: That's right. We did the audition in 1970, and the letter to appear on the programme came in 1973. So 3 years of sort of not really waiting for the letter to come through the door, but that's how long it took. And then we appeared on the show, and we did. We won it. We actually won it 5 weeks on the trot.
1: Yeah.
2: Then there was a space, and then we were on the all-winner show. So it was sort of almost 6 consecutive weeks of TV with something like a 7 million viewing audience. And
1: tremendous.
2: You know, you can't knock that. I mean, after 3 years, we thought, do we go on the show? Do we really need it at this stage in our careers? And when we heard about the viewing audiences, there was no contest. We just had to get on the show.
1: A lot of it was down in the early days for your hits with the writers, wasn't it? I mean, Callender and Murray put out a lot of hits, didn't they?
2: Absolutely. I mean, when they were major players when we met up with them, and they'd seen us on the TV during the Opportunity Knocks episode, and they got this song, and they said they got in touch with our management, and they said, you know, bring the guys along. We think this record's going to suit them, and we came along, heard the song, and said, yeah, you know, it sounds great. It sounds a great idea. It was a real story song, quite a sad story,
1: yeah.
2: Quite relevant today, even. And
1: of course.
2: And so we got in the studio, we recorded it at Majestic Studios in Clapham. And the rest is history.

0: I thought I'd actually play that because they made number one in America. It was their follow-up to Billy Don't Be a Hero, the wonderful Paper Lace. Right, second our interviews here with founder member, one of the four, Graham Gouldman, Eric Stewart, Kevin Godley, and this time we're talking to Lowell Cream about their titles because they were always good.
1: But going back to the 10cc thing, I mean, part of it sort of broke out of the Mind Benders, didn't it? But as the fact of you got together, it must have been exciting, you know, when you think about who's going to write with whom, how the blend's going to come together, but more especially how you came up with some of these titles. I mean, when you think about Life is a Minestrone, the Wall Street Shuffle, I mean, some of those things are absolutely wonderful. Good Morning Judge. I mean, have you been up before a judge recently? I mean, have you caused any trouble?
2: Not in the past 10 years.
1: Yeah, then the dreadlock holiday. What a great thing that is. Of course, it then ties in, doesn't it, with our very good friend at the Moody Blues, Justin Haywood or something, out on a boat, wasn't it?
2: Well, we
1: in
2: met,
1: Jamaica.
2: Yeah, we'd met, Eric and I and our wives used to go down and stay with, we lived in Manchester, we used to go down and stay with Justin and Marie because they lived in Teddington Lock, which is outside London. And I can't remember how we... Oh, I'll tell you how we met him, because Hot Legs, after Neanderthal Man, were asked to support the Moody Blues on their tour.
1: Oh, right.
2: And that's how we met Justin, and we became very good friends, and we got on great with Just. I haven't seen him for a while now, because, you know, years have passed. It's like 40 years ago.

0: the wonderful 10cc there, and life is a minestrone. Right, third of our interviews here as we're rapidly running out of time. Chip Hawkes, singer with the Tremolos, but talking very much about a number one single, Yellow River, from Christy.
1: Well, yes, it is true, but also the whole track is the Tremolos.
2: Ah, right.
1: And we recorded it with my voice.
2: Oh.
1: And then, but we had Call Me Number One in the bag at the time.
2: Yeah.
1: And we wanted to release Call Me Number One.
2: Yeah.
1: So we said, look, this is, you know, it sounds like it's a smash, this Yellow River. Mm. So what we'll do, we'll form a band and we'll bring Jeff Christie down from Leeds.
2: Yeah.
1: And put him, his voice on our backing track and oh, everything else. And we'll form a band around Jeff Christie.
2: Mm.
1: That was me and Alan did that.
2: Oh, good
1: and
2: fun.
1: And that's exactly what we did. So really, it's a Tremolo record, but Jeff Christie wrote it.
2: Yes.
1: Yeah. All we got from Jeff Christie was a piano and a voice as a demo.
2: Wow.

0: Road Roller.
1: Brian Adams is this week's Road Roller. Roll With The Punches. His brand new single.